0: Have you tried your smart speaker? Oh, just say, play Radio Nova 100. Oh, okay.
1: Thank you.
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2: 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I had to get out of the van. You finished on your ma's and then you kind of stopped.
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2: Today is a day that will be remembered for being the day we got the news that we lost one of our coolest singer-songwriters, Oscar winner and true gentleman, Glenn Hansard, killed in a motorcycle accident down on Strawberry Beds in the early hours of this morning. So much has been said throughout the day, there's nothing I could add. But I have been playing clips this afternoon from a video he made in the States. He and the presenter were in a New York street. Glenn would put on headphones for a moment and hear a piece of music that he had to identify. This was the first one.
3: Standing on the water, catching your breath.
4: Joker Man, Infidels. Bob Dylan.
3: Oh, man. Now, this tune.
4: Sly and Robbie on bass and guitar, on drums. Something about this tune. I was 15 years old. I was in a kind of a tough spot in life. I was getting into trouble. I was beginning to steal cars. I was in that spot, yeah. You know? My girlfriend's big brother gives me a cassette. Bob Dylan, more Bob Dylan's greatest hits. I put it on. I went into my bedroom for 2 years. I learned how to play that guitar. I set sail for this man.
5: So tell me about that song in particular.
4: Oh, man.
5: And that record.
4: It's mystical. Sometimes in rock and roll, you get this thing that happens where it's the marriage of the bass, the drums, the vocal, the guitars, whatever they're doing. And then it sets up this kind of space. I recorded in the same studio that this was recorded in. And I stole a patch lead from the control desk and put up my pocket because maybe something
5: a little magic,
4: a little Bob magic, yeah.
5: Rubbing off.
2: Glenn Hansard talking about his lifetime relationship with the music of Bob Dylan. There's a dark connection. Bob Dylan used to have a Triumph 55 motorcycle, which he was riding to a garage near his home in Woodstock, New York, for repairs. The rear wheel locked, Dylan lost control, went over the handlebars, and broke a vertebra in his neck. His recuperation turned him into a recluse for a good while. Thing is, Dylan had his motorcycle accident on this exact same day, exactly 60 years ago. You'll be able to read more about Glenn Hansard on the music news pages at nova.ie.

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1: Now let's hear it for the accountants. 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
1: On Apple TV Plus, The Dink is a sports comedy about Dusty, a washed-up tennis player. After a wrist injury ruins his game, Dusty's doctor, played by Ben Stiller, prescribes the unthinkable. Play pickleball.
2: I know pickleball is sort of dorky, but it's the fastest road back to tennis for you.
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7: 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This is my opportunity to connect with the youth. Can it be to go?
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6: That's still so many years to be.
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1: crunchy, it's Friday.
0: Amen to that. I'll be here tonight to kickstart your weekend with 3 hours of seriously addictive Friday night 80s. So if you're in the mood for a bit of this, or this, then you know where to be tonight from 7.
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1: Yeah, so there's some sort of Beatles announcement coming today at 2. And I know this because thebeatles.com has turned into a countdown clock ending at 2. With the tagline, good things come to those who wait. At the minute, thebeatles.com, the page there shows video featuring a tree and two apples rolling through a field of wild flowers. Some might call them weeds. Now, at the bottom of the page, you're encouraged to sign up to the official Beatles mailing list, noting exciting news is coming soon. Yes, maybe in just over an hour. Pearl Jam bassist Jeff Ament has a new book coming out in September with over 250 black and white photographs, accompanied by wry insights, observations and personal reflections from Ament. That's what the press release says.

The new book is called Synths Forever. It's a visual memoir and a behind-the-scenes chronicle. It reveals how relationships, travel, joy, and need contribute to the creative process. 90% of these photos have never been seen before, says Jeff. Anybody who's a Pearl Jam fan or a fan of the music and stuff and life and culture that was going on in the 90s will absolutely dig it, quote unquote. There's more seriously addictive music news all of the time, and you can find that now at nova.ie.

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2: It's 6 o'clock. Good morning. I'm Tara Duggan. The American military has completed a wave of what it described as heavy strikes on Iranian targets overnight. It says it struck command center, missile and drone facilities, as well as coastal surveillance and defense sites. It follows attempted Iranian attacks on U.S. forces in the Middle East earlier in the week. The President, Donald Trump, is warning that this will just be the beginning.
3: We're going to be hitting them very hard because it's our turn to hit them. They know it's coming. They're asking us not to do it. But, they tried shooting it last night. So we had five rockets shot going 8,500 miles an hour. And all five rockets were knocked down to the ground.
2: The Garda August Bank Holiday roads policing operation begins this morning. Motorists are being urged to slow down and never take risks on the road. During the first half of the year, an average of one driver was arrested for drink or drug driving every single hour. Assistant Commissioner for Roads Policing, Dennis Ferry, says the message is clear.
4: Make responsible choices. Reduce your speed. Ensure that you and all of your passengers are wearing seatbelts. Avoid using your mobile phone while driving and try and reduce other distractions from electronic devices in the car.
2: The quality of drinking water from private supplies continues to fall below standard. The EPA has published its 2025 report into community schemes, from which around 200,000 people get their water, along with 1,600 small private supplies for public and commercial use. EPA Programme Manager Noel Byrne says they're concerned that the registration of private supplies for the likes of schools, hotels and nursing homes is still not mandatory.
5: Many small private supplies are not registered with the local authority. If they're not registered, they're not being monitored, and that is a real concern. So what the EPA are calling on today really is we're looking for the urgent need for mandatory registration of businesses that supply water to consumers from a well, so that then if they are registered, they will be monitored, and then consumers can have that level of assurance that the water is safe to consume.
2: There's been a significant fish kill in County Cavan. More than 4,500 fish have been found dead in the Cavan Town River. Ellen Butler reports.
6: Inland Fisheries Ireland says its officers received a hotline report on Tuesday night. Upon arrival yesterday morning, they found thousands of dead fish over a 2 kilometre stretch of the Cavan Town River. Early indications suggest more than 4,500 trout, coarse fish and eels have died. IFI says it's too early to definitively establish the cause, but a multi-agency investigation is underway.
2: A man in his 20s arrested in connection with the disappearance of a man in his 60s has been released without charge. He was taken into custody in Dublin City on Tuesday. It's believed the older man, who's been missing from his home in Dublin 8 for a number of weeks, may have been subjected to a violent assault. Gardaí say a file will now be prepared for the DPP and their investigations are ongoing. Wildfires across tourist areas of Spain and France are continuing to disrupt holidaymakers. Firefighters southwest of Bordeaux are tackling a number of blazes while there are ongoing efforts to bring fires close to the Spanish capital Madrid under control. Temperatures in Bordeaux hit 40 degrees yesterday, while Madrid saw highs of 37. Editor of Travel Extra Owen Curry has this advice for tourists.
7: Continue on as normal. You're in safe hands. The local authorities will take charge of it. The access to facilities, even at campsites that are quite close to the ones that have been evacuated. Life is continuing as normal. The flights to Bordeaux are full. We haven't seen a raft of cancellations. All of that may change in the coming days, but at the moment, it isn't impacting on the flow of holidaymakers to and from the regions.
2: A book of condolence for Glen Hansard will open at the Mansion House in Dublin today. People can turn up and express their sadness between 10 a.m. and 4 p.m. today and again tomorrow. The 56-year-old died in a motorbike crash in Dublin yesterday morning. Huge international music stars are among those paying tribute to the Frames frontman, with Bruce Springsteen describing him as a generous and gracious man, while Ed Sheeran called him an incredible force. That's your news update. It's 4 minutes past.
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0: Radio Nova with PJ and Jim. Dire Straits, Money for Nothing, starting off your Thursday. How are you, Thursday?
1: Are you?
0: Thursday of a bank holiday weekend.
1: Look at that, yeah. You can't stop exciting yourself over the whole thing.
0: Although,
1: yeah.
0: I don't know, something weirdly, I'm not as, I mean, I should be euphoric.
1: You should be, no.
0: I'm not as euphoric as I would normally be heading into a bank holiday weekend.
1: That's
0: a lot on. I have a lot to be thinking about, PJ.
1: You
0: know?
1: Oh, you do.
0: You have a lot to be thinking
1: about. Did you sleep last night, Saul?
0: Slightly better.
1: Slightly better.
0: Oh, what about yourself?
1: Grant, the old angina doesn't give you reason. But I'm alive, aren't I? Any day, put one foot on the ground. It's a good day, isn't it?
0: Absolutely.
1: Yeah.
0: Every new day brings a new opportunity for something to go wrong.
1: So we're nearly dead now, anyway. Something to look forward to, isn't it?
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0: Radio Nova with PJ and Jim. It is Morning Glory, thanks to Apple Green. Brighten your day at Apple Green with quality M&S food favourites. Perfect for busy trips. Morning to you. Thursday morning. Good to have you with us. Thank you for that. About to take on the celebrity birthdays. Look, I know, by the way, I mention it now. Obviously, a lot of people already texting in relation to the sad news yesterday around Glenn Hansard. We'll end up talking about it. Of course we will.
1: Yes.
0: Whatever later on in the show, whatever. It's obviously it was everywhere yesterday. I don't want people to think we're kind of ignoring it.
1: Oh no, far from it. My God, it's going to be the biggest news of the whole day. It's on Sky News and everything there this morning.
0: Absolutely, and it was everywhere yesterday or whatever. It was tragic. It was awful. But as I say, people texting in about it. I don't want people thinking that you're kind of, you know, we're not paying attention to it or ignoring it.
1: Oh God,
0: anything.
1: Far from it.
0: We
1: yeah.
0: We will end up, of course, discussing it at some stage later on. In the meantime, though, 30th of July, we'll have a look at the birthdays for today, the celebrity birthdays. And after a bad run for you, PJ, right, this has finally come together. These will all be biggies for you.
1: Okay.
0: This is going to be a fantastic day of birthday celebrations for the celebrities. There's lots of them around today. There's even people who didn't make the list. That's how many it is.
1: Right, Jeff?
0: That's it. And one of your absolute heroes to start, it's only Arnie's birthday today.
1: Oh, look at that. Yeah, Arnie Schwarzenegger.
0: He's the man.
1: He is the man, isn't he? Like, he is the most achieved human being I've ever seen. Like, he is just, what he has managed to do. He moved to America, started up a property thing, started making loads of money doing property. Then he says, I want to be an actor. He can hardly speak English still. And he goes, I want to be an actor.
0: Yeah.
1: And then he becomes like before that he wants to be Mr. Universe.
0: Yeah. Well, that was the first of all of it, wasn't it? Didn't he arrive as a bodybuilder,
1: but that
0: more
1: was
0: or less?
1: It, yeah. Becomes Mr. Universe, property mogul, becomes a big Hollywood actor.
0: Yeah.
1: Marries into the Kennedys. Has a dalliance with his babysitter.
0: But you're right, it is. And the weird thing about it is all the achievements and all the success and the huge wealth and
1: senator
0: everything. And
1: or governor.
0: And still slightly a kind of figure of fun. Still not fully
1: Yeah.
0: You know what I mean?
1: Still something.
0: Still has to deal with the kind of, I'll be back.
2: Yeah.
0: You know what I mean?
1: Yeah, it's a man.
2: My name is Julian and I'm your twin brother.
0: Yeah.
1: There's still a bit of that, you're right.
0: Oh, man. Did you ever watch the movie that they made about him? It wasn't really about him, it was your man, the current guy who's a big bodybuilder, Callum Von Moger or something is his name or whatever.
1: I never heard of him.
0: Yeah. He played Arnie in it. Played him very well. And it was kind of around those.
1: I never heard of it.
0: You know, was it Weider? Were they the brand, the brothers who, with the, you know, the bodybuilding brand, they had a magazine or something?
1: Yeah.
0: It's kind of around that era.
1: Oh my God, I never even heard of it.
0: Yeah. It's good. It's good. Your man does a really good job of doing Arnie in it. Wasn't a huge movie now, to be fair, but.
1: Yeah, you
0: know. I thought you might have, you know, what with you being an Arnie expert. Another thing that he's an expert on.
1: Oh, you're such
0: alongside the Olympics, Formula One, boxing,
1: here
0: and various other things.
1: Here we go again. Now we're going to waste another 10 minutes on this nonsense.
0: Then just give us your guess then for Arnie's birthday.
1: He's 73, is he?
0: Little bit older than that, 75.
1: No way.
0: 75. Yeah. Still at the movies, Lawrence Fishburne is celebrating his birthday today.
1: Lawrence Fishburne? Mm-hmm. He's great.
0: Yeah, I mean, most famously, I suppose,
1: The Matrix stuff, he was in...
0: Would it be? Yeah, I suppose
1: And he was in Death Wish. Remember Death Wish with Charles Bronson? Lawrence Fishburne was one of the bad guys at the start, one of the gang bangers.
0: My God, he must have been a young man.
1: Yeah, he was, yeah. You won't step in front of me, fool. Remember when all those movies were like that?
0: God, there's two names that I'd never put together.
1: Yeah, Charles Bronson, Lawrence Fishburne, yeah.
0: That's incredible.
1: And he did some cowboy thing or something. No, that's Mario Van Peebles. It's a different fella.
0: CSI. Were you ever into any of those?
1: I never really got into them when they were on.
0: Yeah.
1: You know the way you'd walk in and you'd sit down and it would be on?
0: Yeah.
1: And you'd be like, I'll watch that now.
0: And I mean, there was rakes of them, wasn't there? They put them all over the place.
1: Loads of them.
0: Miami and other places.
1: Cork and all.
0: Cork. CSI Cork, yeah. Cork. Yeah. He wasn't in that one.
1: It's Cork Special Investigations.
0: That is going to happen.
1: Yeah, it'd be brilliant, wouldn't it? Cork Special Investigations.
0: That is waiting to be done. Lawrence Fishburne.
1: For a start, we know a Dublin man did it. So let's start there.
0: What age are you going to stick on him?
1: He's 67.
0: Not quite there yet. 64 for Lawrence Fishburne. Onto the smaller screen, actually, Lisa Kudrow celebrating her
1: birthday.
0: Lisa
1: Kudrow, who's Phoebe and Friends, is she?
0: Phoebe and Friends.
1: Yeah, yeah. She's good.
0: Now, I know she has done movies and stuff. But
1: she has, yeah.
0: Yeah. I mean, it's a weird thing, you know? Like, I know people play a part, obviously.
1: Yeah.
0: You know, in the way that, say, classically, your mate...
1: Ardle
0: with the father the Father Dougal thing,
1: yeah,
0: or whatever, you know what I mean. You think, well, quite obviously he's not like that, you know, in real life. He's playing a part.
1: He's not.
0: There's just stuff about Lisa Kudrow sometimes in normal life,
1: yeah,
0: is very Phoebe-esque.
1: Isn't there, yeah, when she does interviews and all, she seems
0: and
1: to
0: you
1: be
0: do
1: a,
0: sort of uh-huh. think yeah. It's kind of close to the bone.
1: Yeah. You do, don't you? Like, yeah. It's a bit out there, a bit sort of
0: absolutely,
1: screwy, like,
0: a bit spacey.
1: Yeah, a little bit like that. But I kind of like that. Mm. You know, she does look like, of all the Friends cast and everything, her and Matt LeBlanc, it seems to be the two that would be a bit of fun to be around.
0: Yeah.
1: You know?
0: I wouldn't mind being around Jennifer Aniston.
1: I wouldn't know what to say to her. I'd love to be around her, but I wouldn't know. I'd be there, how are you?
0: Yeah.
1: Do you still do the bit of acting and all you do?
0: Yeah. That'll be...
1: Is it just...
0: I know what you mean, yeah. Whereas... Yeah.
1: And do you have another job as well, or is... I wouldn't know what to say to her. I wouldn't know where to start. I wouldn't be lost.
0: God. That should be a thing. We should just make you go and do celebrity interviews with people.
2: I'd love to do that, yeah.
1: So what do you be doing these days? Is there much on?
0: God, the Tommy Tiernan show that's on the talk show that he's people are raving
1: about.
0: And he's brilliant. He is. He's bringing.
1: He's so interested in that.
0: That would have been a very different show if you'd have done it, wouldn't it?
1: Wouldn't it? Yeah. Just trying to make conversation. Because I don't care about the answers.
0: Yeah.
1: How did you get here? Did you get come in a taxi or did you get the bus?
0: Yeah. My God.
1: Your shoes are lovely. Where did you get?
0: It would have been a very different show. Yeah. But anyway, getting back to Lisa Kudrow, famously Phoebe from Friends.
1: She is 50... No. She's 62.
0: Yes, she is.
1: Oh,
0: well done. 62 for Lisa Kudrow, she is. Actually, this is a weird one. I kind of got these the wrong way around because we're going back onto the big screen. Hilary Swank is celebrating her birthday.
1: Oh, Hilary Swank, I had a big thing for her now for a while.
0: Yeah.
1: She's Million Dollar Baby and all that.
0: She certainly is.
1: She's a very underrated actor.
0: Got the Oscar
1: she's
0: for that,
1: very,
0: didn't she?
1: Very, very good.
0: She's got an Oscar.
1: I think so, yeah.
0: It's hard to say somebody who's won an Oscar is underrated, but I know what you mean.
1: Well, you know what? Glenn Hansard was underrated as well.
0: Well,
1: and
0: there you go.
1: One of them.
0: That's true.
1: So,
0: Hilary Swank, yeah, in fairness, Million Dollar Baby is probably the biggest one, but she was in loads of stuff.
1: Yeah, she was in The Next Karate Kid.
0: She was in the Next Karate Kid?
1: The Next Karate Kid.
0: So she was in she was in the movie that hasn't been made yet?
1: No, that's what it was called.
0: The upcoming.
1: She was a Karate Kid, like.
0: Right.
1: You know what I mean?
0: Yeah, not really.
1: Yeah.
0: I'm sure there's other stuff she's more famous for.
1: P.S. I Love You.
0: And she may choose to forget that.
1: Yeah, and do you remember Boys Don't Cry? Do you remember that movie? That was, that's a very hard watch.
0: Is it?
1: Oh, yeah, why
0: do you ask me them things anyway? You don't watch hard watches.
1: Yeah, I should know.
0: They're not for me. Yes. I'm not built for them.
1: No, you're not.
0: I haven't got the emotional capacity. I'm already too... empathetic to other people.
1: Yeah, that is
0: true. I don't have time for fictional people.
1: He has to watch cartoons and all to clean his brain after he watches something like that.
0: Yeah. It's like an emotional sorbet.
1: Yeah, it is. You're there. I need something to wash down the badness. Yeah. So I think she's brilliant. I got to say, she's 50. She's 53, is she?
0: Not quite there. 51.
1: Oh, is she?
0: 51 for Hilary Swank. Right, on to the music. Lady we've given a spin to on occasion here at Radio Nova, Kate Bush.
1: She's
0: celebrating her birthday.
1: She's kind of respected everywhere as just being one of the greats, isn't she? She's just like, she's proper legendary status.
0: Well, I mean,
1: a very mystical, because she doesn't do interviews and people don't really know what she's like.
0: She would have been very Lisa Kudrow-esque in her day.
1: Yeah.
0: Back then. She was considered a little bit. Absolutely.
1: A bit
0: hippie and a bit sort of, you know. Yeah.
1: Yeah.
0: One of those people.
1: Yeah, yeah. She is very out there, though, isn't she?
0: I don't know anything about her. That's what's weird.
1: Nobody does.
0: Am I actually sort of weirdly surprised? It says here over 20, on top of the big one, you know, Wuthering Heights, as you say.
1: Yeah.
0: 20 other UK, top 10 hits or whatever it was, top singles. And I'm, you know, I kind of remember the one with Peter Gabriel.
1: Yeah, and babushka, babushka,
0: okay,
1: babushka.
0: There you go. That's one. But I'd struggle to get to 20.
1: No, I wouldn't. In a hope.
0: I mean, to be honest with you, I might struggle to get to 5.
1: Yeah.
0: But you're right. I mean, you know, in fairness, millions of albums sold.
1: Albums, and she looks like Diane Morgan. Do you ever see, you know, that comedian?
0: Philomena Kunk?
1: That's her, yeah. She looks like her, doesn't she?
0: Do you reckon?
1: I think so. Every time I see her, I think that's Kate Bush.
0: I always think of Kate Bush as being the kind of just that, you know, she looks a bit more like Brian May.
1: Brian May? The fella who strained his arse doing the garden?
0: Yeah. I always think she's kind of...
1: The badger man.
0: She's a bit like a better looking Anita Dobson or something.
1: Ah, my God.
0: Well, she was back in the day, anyway.
1: Well, I got to say, what age is she now? She's 71 now, is she?
0: Not quite there yet. 67.
1: Ah,
0: although, to be fair to you, right, the weird thing is, it feels like she's been around since...
1: Forever.
0: Yeah.
1: Like, back in the...
0: Like, I was surprised. I expected that to be a high 70s, at least. But 67, apparently, for Kate Bush. Yeah. She must have been very young when she started.
1: Yeah, she must have been a kid, yeah.
0: Yeah. Right, on to the sport. This is a fantastic throwback for you now. Daley Thompson.
1: Oh!
0: Oh, is that the Lucas Aidan?
1: Yeah.
0: And, of course, you being the Olympic expert that you are. There's nothing this man doesn't know about the Olympics.
1: That's very true. He was decathlon, wasn't he?
0: Mm-hmm.
1: And the most famous moustache in Britain for a long time.
0: Yeah.
1: Tremendous moustache.
0: He featured a lot, didn't he? He was a big hero in Britain in those days, wasn't he?
1: Oh, my God, yeah. He was a huge star. Huge. Yeah. One of those, again... such a big star and personality, he crossed over into the pop world. Not with a song, but he would be in all those magazines.
0: Smash Hits or whatever.
1: Smash Hits magazines and all of that. Yeah. We interviewed Daley Thompson about what's his favourite running position.
0: I always think, to be fair as well, decathletes, right? You know, obviously the fastest sprinters and the best swimmers and the highest jumpers and all that get what. I always think decathletes is... Surely that's the ultimate. That's as close as you get to
1: the real
0: Superman
1: stuff. Yeah.
0: Yeah, like basically being good at 10 things.
1: Okay, you have to be better at 10. Yeah, and you never see it.
0: Not really.
1: Like when you watch the Olympics or anything, it's always just a single issue sports, I call it.
0: Exactly.
1: You know? Yeah.
0: We're a multi-platform sport issue, aren't we?
1: Yeah.
0: That's what we're about.
1: And then you get the ones that are just weird. You know the one where you have to ride a horse, shoot a gun, go skiing.
0: Yeah.
1: What's that one called? That's a real one.
0: Yeah, that's a pen something.
1: Pentathlon.
0: Maybe. That's, the weird
1: one. You ride a horse.
0: Arrows and horses and all.
1: You ride a horse, then you cover one eye. This isn't a joke. Cover one eye, shoot a gun, and then go skiing.
0: Right.
1: What on earth kind of... How does someone go, that's a sport?
0: Is that a Bond movie you've just described there?
1: Yeah, it's like you take an iron board, right, you do a load of shorts, you run 100 metres.
0: Yeah.
1: You know?
0: Could you name the 10... decathlon things?
1: No. Well, you might be able to. Long jump, high jump.
0: Right.
1: Javelin.
0: Right. Discus.
1: Discus. Press ups.
0: Yeah.
1: Jumping jacks.
0: Exactly, yeah.
1: 2 miles on a bike. I think that's it, is it?
0: Oh, yeah. I think we covered them there.
1: I think that was it.
0: Anyway, gold at the Olympics in 80 and 84, so that'll give you sort of an indication of his age.
1: So 84. He's 73.
0: Not quite. 67.
1: For God's
0: 67
1: sake,
0: for Daley Thompson. And then a last one I'll throw in at the very end. Jürgen Klinsmann.
1: Klinsmann, the German diver.
0: That's the man.
1: The famous diver.
0: That is true.
1: That's right, yeah. Oh, he was so hilarious.
0: Isn't that terrible?
1: Watch.
0: I mean, that man was a great footballer. But I agree with you.
1: He was an awful cheat.
0: And he brought, at a time in the Premiership where that didn't really happen.
1: Yeah, he started it.
0: Yeah.
1: He started it.
0: It was very...
1: Literally all that diving in the game, you see, and all the fannying around and the whole... Ah!
0: Yeah.
1: And lads standing next to him rolling over. Jürgen Klinsmann started all of that. He was the very beginning of all of that.
0: And the weird thing is, like, the reputation for all of that is normally associated with, like, a lot of the South American teams or a lot of whatever.
1: Yeah.
0: But it's kind of
1: Neymar.
0: Like you imagine him being German and all, he'd be kind of like, would be in
1: too
0: that
1: stoic
0: carry-on.
1: And, like, not into it. And, like, no, you must plaster. You must run until you...
0: Do it right.
1: Yeah, do it. Play the game the right way. But he was the exact opposite.
0: Man.
1: Fellas going, how are you, Jürgen?
0: Yeah,
1: it was
0: he's the man.
1: Hilarious. That's what he's known for. That's what he will
0: exactly.
1: always be known for.
0: I mean, he's been, played at World Cups and, you know, was a great striker. And
1: he ended up being a good manager as well, didn't he? Yeah. Did he manage a Bayern for a while?
0: I don't know. He didn't manage the German national team. Sure. I don't know. Maybe he did.
1: And that's what he's known for. But brilliant player for Spurs. The only good player they've ever had, which is an amazing thing. So I'm going to say Jürgen Klinsmann is now... Oh, he's still in his 50s. He's a young man. He's 50... Is he 58?
0: He's 61.
1: Ah, flipping Jim. Jim, you have to hold me there.
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6: 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Octo squeal ACDC on record breaking Back in Black. Toshifo's Merlin Dara album deal to Ismo Arif.
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0: Radio Nova with BJ and Jim, the Kinks. You really got me. Look at the time now. Oh my God. Look at that now. Brona's going to be in terrible bad form there this hour, going over there to get the old headlines.
1: Yes,
0: over
1: very late, yeah.
0: But I don't think she can mess up the weather today. I think today's a good one today, isn't it?
1: Oh, I don't know, actually.
0: Well, the apps yesterday were promising all sorts of good things. Well, I thought they were, but they probably changed their mind overnight.
1: Yeah, backwards they tend to do that.
0: Yeah.
1: Especially when you'll be looking at the apps when you're up on top of, you know, Walton's Mountain there. So the clouds can't even get up there.
0: That's true, yeah.
1: Yeah, so you can't go by what you'll be saying.
0: Yeah, up on... Anyway, why can't you call it something like, you know, impressive, like Mount Olympus or whatever, like, you know, home of the gods. As opposed to Walton.
1: Just call it Jurassic Park. I might say that when Jim comes out of the house in the morning.
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3: Good morning, guys. Here's the top three stories this morning. A man in his 20s arrested in relation to the disappearance of a man in his 60s has been released without charge. The American military has completed a wave of what it described as heavy strikes on Iranian targets overnight. And a book of condolence for Glenn Hansard will open at the Mansion House in Dublin today. In sport, Kate O'Connor won heptathlon gold for Northern Ireland at the Commonwealth Games in Glasgow last night. Three League of Ireland sides are hoping to march on in the Conference League qualifiers tonight, with Shelburne, Derry City and Bohemians all in action. And FIFA President Gianni Infantino says plans to sell off stakes in its football competitions, including the World Cup, is an opportunity but not an obligation. And the weather, a dry and bright day today with spells of sunshine. There is a chance of isolated showers this evening. Highest temperatures of 19 to 21 degrees. Now you're up to date. We'll have more details at 7. This is Brona for Nova.

0: with BJ and Jim. Morning to you. Good to have you with us. Thank you for that regret from New Order. Big one for Dez, that. Yeah. Says one of the greatest songs ever written, in Dez's opinion.
1: It is a fantastic song, though. It is. It really is.
0: Actually, be interested to see the likes of a New Order, whether they'd feature in our World Cup this coming...
1: Oh, that's right, yeah, this weekend, isn't it? Yeah.
0: The World Cup of Seriously Addictive Music. Apparently, Pat Courtney on Friday is going to announce the 32 who'll take part in the... In the tournament, I suppose you'd call it, over the bank holiday weekend. You have the influence on it, though. Of course, you nominate bands that you feel should be involved in that final 32. It's a hashtag cup and your suggestion to 087-1818-100, and then Pat will reveal all on Friday evening. Anyway, Dez, glad you enjoyed that. Bren was on. A couple of nice photographs there from Bray this morning there, and a couple of lovely sunrises. Well, I mean, it's the same sunrise, it's taken from different angles.
1: I just said, there's two suns in Bray this morning.
0: Two different sunrises.
1: So go down and check that out. It's going to be a beautiful day.
0: Jürgen Klinsmann, we mentioned in the celebrity birthdays, someone was on saying, yes, he did indeed manage Germany, the national German
1: side. Oh, yeah, there you go.
0: For a couple of years. Fergal's been on. Anthony and Castle Forbes has been on. He particularly enjoyed the birthdays this morning. Basically because they made absolutely no sense.
1: No, they did not. They never do. So.
0: Where we excel. Mihai has been on as well. Morning to you, Mihai. And Margaret was on. Just to say that, you know, when we were talking about it, what's her name? Phoebe. Lisa Kudrow's birthday today. And you were saying she's one of the more, in your opinion, you'd imagine her to be one of the more approachable and sort of chatty and normal people.
1: Yes, yes.
0: From that Friends cast or whatever. You were saying you'd be more starstruck or whatever if you were around Jennifer Aniston or somebody like that.
1: Yes, because your woman Lisa Kudrow seems more normal.
0: Right. Margaret wants us to know that's how she felt when she met us.
1: Starstruck.
0: I'd say she's being kind there. I'd say she meant more you. She wouldn't even know who I am. She probably thought I was there just to take photographs of you with other people.
1: No, that's the egg off the bus there.
0: This was years ago. We were even in a different station back then.
1: Oh, right, yeah. Oh, that's the day you turned. Yeah, I forgot me long trousers for the film.
0: That's right, yeah.
1: And I had to go in the shorts.
0: You forgot your long trousers.
1: I did.
0: That's brilliant, isn't it?
1: Yeah, I did. Remember
0: that? Sorry, your mother forgetting me long trousers.
1: Forgetting me long trousers. I had to do the photograph now. Captain Underpants it was.
0: That's very appropriate, really, for you.
1: Yeah,
0: who'd have thought that was going to be a sign of what, a premonition of what was to come.
1: What was to come on you, yeah.
0: Anyway, Trucker Paul is born.

0: Giving us an old happy birthday to Arnie, and he's done a little AI job on you and I in Twins.
1: Oh yeah, oh yeah, I know which one I am.
0: Which one are you?
1: Danny DeVito.
0: Yes, you are.
1: Yes, I know that. Yeah.
0: Also, Mary was in Carlingford yesterday, in a pub in Carlingford. I hope you were drinking responsibly.
1: I love
0: Mary.
1: Carlingford.
0: It is a great spot, isn't it?
1: Yeah.
0: And she's found, she saw this, which was a, is that a, it's a whiskey, I think, isn't it? Let me just have a look at this. Yeah, it looks like a whiskey or something. Grumpy Old Men's Club.
1: I
0: no,
1: that.
0: Actually, what is that? I'm trying to make out what it is.
1: It's a bottle, though, anyway, yeah.
0: I think so.
1: You think it's a bottle?
0: Well, it's weird. There's a, it's, maybe it's just a sign. Anyway, she yeah. found it. She found it in the bar. She thought it was very appropriate.
1: Sounds appropriate. Yeah,
0: it does. Gubby's back in action. He's back home. He says he's happy to be back home. Very warm there in Alicante. He said.
1: Oh, is it? Yeah, it's a very hot altogether. You lucky git. Yeah.
0: How does anybody be happy to come home from holidays?
1: I don't know. Although Spain has gotten outrageously hot.
0: Mm.
1: You know, the parts of Spain there that
0: you're still on your holidays.
1: You're still on your holidays, yeah. You don't
0: like,
1: have
0: even
1: to
0: if
1: out.
0: You don't go out.
1: Yeah, that's true. You don't even
0: you're
1: have to
0: on
1: go
0: your holidays.
1: Yeah, you can just lie down.
0: I mean, there's just. Yeah. Anyway, each to their own. Gubby, each to their own.
1: Well, we're going to have some unexpected holidays this year. Now we can plan them together.
0: What?
1: Yeah.
0: Why? What's happening?
1: Because yesterday I had a job
0: right.
1: cancelled for this year. And I was saying to you and all in there, that means we can get some holidays and everything.
0: Yeah.
1: Yeah.
0: No, it was the together bit that I was concerned about.
1: Yeah, where are we going to go?
0: Right, well, we'll have to talk about that a bit later.
1: I think about mega roof.
0: Mega roof.
1: Mega roof. Lift a roof off the mega roof.
0: Security guard Derek's been on. Antoinette's been on. Debbie's been on as well. And Debbie and Wes, looking forward to the bank holiday weekend. And of course, as I say, lots of people, Derek and a few others, mentioning the whole Glenn Hansard thing. Yeah, absolutely. Look, it was just incredible stuff yesterday. The shock when the announcement happened. And then the outpouring of
1: unreal. Yeah,
0: shock was probably the biggest thing initially. You know.
1: Yeah, it was you told me. I was there. I couldn't believe it.
0: Mm.
1: And then, I mean, you just don't expect these things to happen, do you?
0: No.
1: And then, yeah, and then the outpouring of
0: just took over
1: the tribute.
0: Just took
1: the
0: over.
1: Bruce Springsteen and
0: absolutely
1: the biggest names in the business. All giving them credit. Yeah. Really
0: to the
1: so
0: point
1: respected.
0: Where
1: yeah.
0: both you and I were saying it was. Surprising, but we mean that in a sort of a. It was, you know,
1: yeah,
0: like when you see Springsteen and stuff,
1: honestly,
0: it does take it back a little
1: it
0: bit.
1: It does, yeah.
0: And not, it just it reminds you that quite obviously we didn't know the level of.
1: Just didn't fully understand the impact he had on the business. That's fair to say.
0: Yeah,
1: and like,
0: yeah.
1: It was absolutely huge.
0: Yeah.
1: Bruce Springsteen, a great musician, a good friend, generous and a gracious man, he said.
0: Yeah.
1: And then to have Micheál Martin and everything.
0: Everybody.
1: Like, unreal. Yeah. Absolutely brilliant.
0: And don't forget about my mate Dave, Snowy the Trucker.
1: What did he say?
0: He said he met him in Grafton Street and he was sound.
1: Well, that's, I mean...
0: Does it get any higher?
1: That's it. That's a credit.
0: That. But that's the
1: Snowy.
0: Weird thing about it is, in fairness, loads of people... It does seem to be that there was a... Like, you know, the old kind of not a bad word to be said. Like, he does seem to have had a huge impact on people.
1: Yeah.
0: It seems like he was extremely... I never met him, which is unusual.
1: I never met him.
0: Yeah.
1: I heard your man on from Hot Press yesterday was talking about how Billie Eilish was over.
0: Right.
1: Hot Press was doing an interview with her. And Billie Eilish, he says, are you nervous? And she goes, yes. But not about the gig, about meeting Glenn Hansard.
0: Wow.
1: She thought he was such a figure, a huge figure in Irish music. She was actually nervous to meet him.
0: Isn't that mad?
1: Yeah.
0: It just didn't... register, you know.
1: I didn't get it.
0: That
1: I'll be
0: it was
1: honest
0: at
1: with
0: that
1: you.
0: Level.
1: I didn't get it. Yeah,
0: that's
1: yeah.
0: incredible. Anyway, R.I.P.
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0: Radio Nova with BJ and Jim. Morning to you. Everybody wants to rule the world. Tears for Fears. Right, on the way, we've got the Nova Noise, obviously. We're going to keep at it eventually. It's becoming, I tell you something, it's becoming a point of principle at this stage. We're determined that somebody's going to win it. Whether you like it or not, somebody's going to win this blooming thing.
1: Yeah, it has to happen.
0: €40,200 is the jackpot at the moment. Two chances to play. The tickets for the Pogues up for grabs on this week's Nova Know-It-All. That's on the way. We'll give you a few more details on our World Cup of Seriously Addictive Music that we're planning across this bank holiday weekend. And then, of course, we'll open the floor to the creative genius that is PJ Gallagher.
1: Oh, God.
0: To see what he's unearthed from the... the news agenda of the day.
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12: With the latest from the Nova Newsroom, I'm Brona Cox. A book of condolence for Glenn Hansard, and in sport, Kate O'Connor has sent out a warning. But first, a man in his 20s arrested in relation to the disappearance of a man in his 60s has been released without charge. He was taken into custody in Dublin City on Tuesday. It's believed the older man, who's been missing from his home in Dublin 8 for a number of weeks, may have been subjected to a violent assault. Gardaí say a file will now be prepared for the Director of Public Prosecutions and investigations are ongoing. The American military has completed a wave of what it's described as heavy strikes on Iranian targets overnight. It says it struck command centres, missile and drone facilities, as well as coastal surveillance and defence sites. It follows attempted Iranian attacks on US forces in the Middle East earlier in the week. The Garda August Bank Holiday Roads policing operation begins this morning. Motorists are being urged to slow down and never take risks on the roads. During the first half of this year, an average of one driver was arrested for drink or drug driving every hour. Assistant Commissioner for Roads Policing, Dennis Ferry, says the message is clear.
13: We're appealing to the public, and in particular our motorists this weekend, to make responsible choices. Reduce your speed. Ensure that you and all of your passengers are wearing seatbelts. Avoid using your mobile phone while driving and try and reduce other distractions from electronic devices in the car. And obviously, never drive while under the influence of drink or drugs.
12: A book of condolence for Glenn Hansard will open at the Mansion House in Dublin today. People can turn up and express their sadness between 10 a.m. and 4 p.m. today and tomorrow. The 56-year-old died in a motorbike crash in Dublin yesterday morning. Huge international music stars are among those paying tribute to the Frames frontman, with Bruce Springsteen describing him as a generous and gracious man, while Ed Sheeran called him an incredible force.
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11: Live.
12: And Zendaya says being part of Spider-Man has been a highlight of her life. The latest installment, Spider-Man Brand New Day, premiered in London last night, the final stop on a global press tour. Meanwhile, Tom Holland has called the role for the past 10 years a dream come true. Nova News. Sport and weather are next.
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12: Starting with athletics, Kate O'Connor has sent out a warning to the rest of the field ahead of next month's European Athletics Championships. The Dundalk athlete won heptathlon gold for Northern Ireland at the Commonwealth Games in Glasgow last night. It's her first ever senior outdoor gold medal. O'Connor is spearheading the 20-strong Ireland selection, heading to Birmingham in 2 weeks' time. In soccer, 3 League of Ireland sides are hoping to march on in the Conference League qualifiers tonight. First up, Shelburne head to Estonia to face Kalju with a commanding 5-2 lead from the first leg. Kickoff is at 5 o'clock Irish time. Derry City are 1-0 down ahead of the return leg of their tie against Croatian side Rijeka. That's back underway at the Ryan McBride Brandywell from 6:30. And at 7, Bohemians head to Kosovo with a 2-1 lead over Balkany. Meanwhile, FIFA president Gianni Infantino says plans to sell off stakes in its football competitions, including the World Cup, is an opportunity but not an obligation. UEFA nations will attend an emergency meeting today after the proposal caused much opposition. And in racing, the prestigious Guinness Galway Hurdle is the feature on day 4 of the Galway races. The first of 8 races goes to post at 2:10. And that's your sport.
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12: A dry and bright day today with spells of sunshine. There is a chance of isolated showers this evening. Highest temperatures of 19 to 21 degrees. 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

0: Radio Nova with BJ and Jim. Morning to you. Good to have you with us. Thank you so much for that. Much appreciated. Richie's been on 087-188-100. He's loving the tunes this morning. Good for you, Richie. Actually, the Eagles, Don Henley, who is from the Eagles, by the way. BJ, just to reiterate that, because we did have his birthday, didn't we? A while back, and that game was quite a shock to you, didn't it?
1: I was still shocked.
0: There you go.
1: That was his band.
0: There you go. Will they feature in the World Cup of Seriously Addictive Music this Bank Holiday weekend?
1: I bet they will,
0: It's kind of up to you. You need to give your nominations, hashtag cup, and your particular nomination of who should be featured in the final 32 that Pat will announce to battle it out over the Bank Holiday weekend. Anyway, what else we got? Also, lads, the decathlon athlete. This, according to T, is a bit like a guy who plays a guitar with a harmonica around his neck, a bass drum on his back, cymbals between his knees. It's impressive, but not elite.
1: What?
0: That's harsh, isn't it?
1: If you can do all those things, surely you're the best of the best.
0: So T is kind of pointing out that
1: one-man band.
0: Specialising in the running bit is better than being able to do the running bit pretty well, as well as doing the high jumping bit pretty well. As well as doing the whatever bit.
1: It doesn't make any sense.
0: I have to say, if you could be a physical specimen, a decathlon or decathlon.
1: Decathlonite.
0: Would be the kind of,
1: I think it's
0: pretty
1: the best,
0: impressive.
1: The best. That's
0: pretty impressive. Yeah. That came about because it's Daley Thompson's birthday today. So
1: the most famous decathlete of all time.
0: Yeah. Now, and the thing about it is, it's interesting that kind of leads us into something here because, when you have, like a decathlon, where you have like loads of different things going for you, right? In fact, very similar to our learned friend and beloved colleague, PJ Gallagher. When you've got so much going for you, when your life is so good,
1: my God,
0: you've got so many talents.
1: What is
0: you've got
1: why are you
0: so
1: doing
0: many
1: this
0: things that are, because I'm constantly lifting you up. That
1: this
0: is my job.
1: Is an insult.
0: Is to raise you up. I raise you up.
1: This is passive aggressive.
0: No, it's not. I'm pointing it out. It's very difficult to pinpoint anything that, it's not point in focusing on one thing when you've got so many good things. But in PJ's case, you do like to go on a bit about your eyes, don't
1: I do,
0: you?
1: I have lovely eyes.
0: Well, there you go.
1: I have lovely eyes.
0: There you go, you've heard it from the man himself.
1: I do have lovely eyes. Aisling B taught me I had lovely eyes
0: there
1: once.
0: You
1: I was delighted. I was over the moon, never forgot it.
0: And what a person to tell you.
1: I tell you, yeah. And I tell you something, Jim, your eyes need a bit of work. If you've ever wondered...
0: Wow, thank you for that.
1: They'd be tired looking sometimes. If you ever wondered,
0: why they have the look of... deep, deep sorrow in them.
1: Well, yeah.
0: But anyway, do continue.
1: Deep puddles.
0: Yeah.
1: So deep, it looks like ducks are going to pop out of them. But what makes a pair of eyes, truly captivating? Scientists have found the answer, and they now tell us how you know if you have attractive or beautiful eyes.
0: Right.
1: And researchers say that it's the eye shape that makes people feel most attractive, actually. And it turns out that also the shape of the eye, the sort of round, sort of, well, the sort of hazelnutty shape of it, I suppose. I don't know what shape a hazelnut is.
0: Slightly ovally, maybe.
1: Slightly ovally. With the plenty of white, that's what makes them.
0: So they're saying that the bloodshot and the jaundiced isn't a good look.
1: No. You want them to be white. So the ideal look features...
0: each to their own, I suppose.
1: Larger eyes. Larger, rounder eyes with more visible white. That's also known as the sclera or whatever it says. And that gives your face a wide-eyed, expressive appearance rather than the narrow, almond-shaped gaze that is normally associated with classic beauty. But beautiful eyes.
0: Right.
1: It doesn't mean classically beautiful. I've noticed that with my own head. I've noticed that.
0: Have you?
1: Yes. I would never be called classically beautiful. But much like a cow, I've wonderful eyes.
0: Right.
1: You know that way,
0: yeah. Yeah.
1: You ever look into the eyes of a cow and you think, gorgeous?
0: Not a lot.
1: I have.
0: I suppose I've slightly different hobbies. But, I think I know where you're going with it.
1: Or like a horse, you know.
0: See, and that's, there again, that ties into where I think our argument in relation to tea is much better. Whereby, if you just have good eyes, maybe you're not classically beautiful.
1: True.
0: But if you have, as with a decathlete, if you have very nice eyes and also very nice ears and very nice head and all that, suddenly you're classically beautiful.
1: Yeah, you have everything.
0: I think, T, we've just proved our point. And QED.
1: And you are better off having a few things that are beautiful. Like if you had one big beautiful foot, people would be like, what's going on there? you know, oh yeah, you never get to boast about it. You get to boast about having beautiful eyes, not much else. Or beautiful hands.
0: Yeah.
1: But if you had like... Oh,
0: yeah, I was told I had, like, you know, I had... model hands.
1: You do have model hands, yeah.
0: Yeah. Yeah. Funny, not a huge demand for it. Hasn't really come into it.
1: I could definitely see,
0: hasn't made me a living.
1: I definitely see your hand squeezing a sponge in an ad or something like that.
0: Yeah.
1: You definitely do that, or...
0: Yeah.
1: Ironing
0: a phrase came to mind, and I'm glad I stopped myself from using it. But, you know, you don't get many jobs, really, to, you know... I don't, anyway. Nobody's ever rung me up and said, listen, we need a pair of hands to put a drink on a bar or a, you know...
1: Yeah, yeah. You haven't been asked.
0: Put down a tin of gravy. Yeah. Or
1: I know the feeling. I know the feeling. No one's ever rang me and says, we need someone who looks a bit like a cow.
2: 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Seriously addictive. I am

0: 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Right, on the way, the Nova Noise. Actually, just something, Hero is an appropriate tune. You would be a hero, I think, if you were to be the person who wins the Nova Noise eventually.
1: Oh, yeah, oh my goodness.
0: You're a very happy hero
1: with a lot of money in your pocket.
0: But yeah. I'm saying even more so than, like, rather than begrudgery.
1: Begrudgery, yeah.
0: Rather than that, similar to the Mayo victory in the All Ireland, everybody would be behind you. Everybody would be delighted for you simply because it's so long overdue.
1: The people would
0: actually get behind you and say, "Well, well done, you finally doing that and getting the Nova Noise out of the way, revealing what it is." It doesn't matter that you're the person who's won all the money you owe to yourself and all. Anyways,
1: you've suddenly made me hope nobody ever wins it.
0: Anyway, we're looking for a hero to come along and tell us what the Nova Noise is. €40,200, the jackpot today. We'll play in about 10 minutes.
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0: A few bits happening in Kildare at the moment. The Selbridge Road outside Clane is closed from the relief roundabout, the relief road roundabout there to Strachan due to an incident. So a diversion is in place there. Also, the Newbridge to Nace Road traffic management will go into place from 8 o'clock this morning from the Little Connell roundabout. And also, likewise, traffic management on the Monasterevin to Kildare Town Road today and tomorrow as well as a result of resurfacing work. So you can watch out for all of that. Elsewhere, Kincalbert Road inbound into Dublin is backed up from Memorial Road Junction. Swords Road, usual delays approaching Griffith Avenue. N7 busy but moving from Junction 2 Kingswood to, until you get to the M50. And delays on Old Cabra Road inbound just before Hanlon's Corner. Any updates you have for us? 087-188-100. Nova Traffic is with Windsor Nissan. 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Now it's your turn. Book your test drive today. See windsor.ie.
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3: Good morning, guys. Here's the top three stories this morning. A man in his 20s arrested in relation to the disappearance of a man in his 60s has been released without charge. Daniel Kinahan could be on his way home to Ireland. It's understood the crime boss has lost his final appeal against extradition from Dubai. And a book of condolence for Glenn Hansard will open at the Mansion House in Dublin today. In sport, Kate O'Connor won heptathlon gold for Northern Ireland at the Commonwealth Games in Glasgow last night. Three League of Ireland sides are hoping to march on in the Conference League qualifiers tonight, with Shelburne, Derry City and Bohemians all in action. And FIFA President Gianni Infantino says plans to sell off stakes in its football competitions, including the World Cup, is an opportunity but not an obligation. And the weather, a dry and bright day today with spells of sunshine. There is a chance of isolated showers this evening. Highest temperatures of 19 to 21 degrees. Now you're up to date. We'll have more details at 8. 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The Nova.
0: Our latest clue doesn't seem to have had an immediate effect. It's been out there almost a week now. Last Friday is when Pat gave out the clue when we hit the 40K Friday. Latest clue being a pedal bin has nothing to do with it. Now, we did, so to say, coming from Pat, it's probably not as straightforward as it sounds. There's probably a bit of, you know, crypticness somehow associated with that. But make of it what you will and just tell us what this is. Because we're desperate to give this away.
4: Desperate to give it away. I mean, really desperate. Poor Jim is—he's not had to sleep this week or anything.
0: It is the anger. Oh, I'm so anxious.
4: He's lying up in bed thinking about what's not to do with a pedal bin. Was is it? So let's get the money for you and give it to you, and you can run away with it for the weekend. Even though it's only Thursday, it doesn't matter what I say. 4404100.
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0: First play, Thursday's Nova Noise. €40,200 up for grabs for this. Right, let's get stuck in.
1: Let's do it. Etna, good morning to you, Etna.
2: Good morning, lads. How are you?
0: Very well. Thank you for asking, Etna. How are you, more importantly? What's going on for you?
2: Not bad.
0: Right. Is it too early for you to have your bank holiday weekend plans made or anything going on?
2: No, I haven't anything planned yet. I'm
0: waiting
2: to win the money.
0: That's it.
1: Yeah, yeah.
2: Well, okay.
0: Secure the money first. Yes. Then make plans.
1: Yeah. Who knows where you'll be? You could be in Honolulu by the end of the weekend. If
0: Honolulu.
2: Exactly.
0: Yeah.
2: Could be anywhere.
1: So let's do it, Etna. Give us a guess.
2: I think it is a net of clementines on a shelf. One falls out and rolls down into a ceramic bowl.
1: Accept right. A guess.
0: Okay, so to guess Etna to Honolulu. Is she right? Looks like you're going to be stuck in Sandy for them, I'm afraid.
1: Yeah.
2: That's all right. That'll do.
0: Etna, thank you. Take care of yourself. Cheers.
2: Okay, bye.
1: Take care, Etna. So, Zita. Good morning, Zita.
3: Hello, how are things?
1: Not too bad, Zita. What's happening for you? Where are you today?
3: Oh, I'm in Swords at the minute, on the commute into work.
1: Right, so where will that take you to? How long have you got to go?
3: I've got to an hour now. I'm just heading to the mat, really. It's where it was miles away, but here we are.
1: Yeah.
0: Just getting to town. That's really what it's about.
1: It's the hardest thing to do.
0: Exactly.
1: The whole day. Exactly. You won't do anything hard. Even working in a hospital, you won't do anything harder than getting into the city centre.
0: For sure. What about you, Zita? Anything lined up? Yes. Is the bank holiday looking like it's going to be exciting?
3: Oh, it's very exciting. Myself and the kiddies are going down to Sligo.
1: We're
3: going to
1: have
3: a trip
1: around
3: Ireland, you know.
0: Lovely.
1: Yeah, that's great crack. Sligo's lovely.
3: Yeah, it's the northwest.
0: Sligo's one of the... I don't think I've ever been to Sligo.
1: What?
0: I know. Yeah, it's weird that, isn't it? You know where you think of somewhere and you think, have I ever actually been there?
1: It's the last hard drive left in Ireland. You know that?
0: Hard drive?
1: Yeah. Sligo is just... Yeah.
3: There's still a
0: very
3: out there, I don't know. Great spot.
0: Well, yeah. We're not selling it to Zisa's kids, really, are we?
1: No.
0: Oh, it's a tough L drive, that.
1: Oh, I tell you. Make sure she knows.
0: You won't enjoy that now. Make sure you have plenty of snacks.
1: Find a couple of good petrol stations now. Okay, Zisa.
3: Most of the way down, and then it just fades off completely, doesn't it?
1: It does, yeah, fades. I think, yeah, you just feel like you're on the back road forever.
0: If Zisa wins the money now, Sligo could be swapped for the Seychelles.
1: Yeah, that's right. That's right. So let's send you there. Go on, Zisa. What's your guess?
3: Right, I think we have a metal thermal keep cup, and you're making a cup of tea takeaway with you, and you're just putting the lid back onto the thermal cup.
1: So a metal thermal tea cup, and you're putting the lid back onto it.
3: That's it.
1: Zita accepted guess.
0: Yeah, that sounds a bit original at least, doesn't it?
1: Yeah.
0: Right, okay, so the question is it right?
1: Sorry about that.
0: Listen, enjoy Sligo, Zita. Great talking to you.
3: Thanks,
0: lads. Take care.
1: Have a good one. So, Lee, good morning, Lee.
4: Morning, lads. Who's getting on?
0: Not too bad at all, Lee. What's the story for you? Sligo on the agenda at all, no?
4: I don't know. I think we win this morning and we go somewhere like Honolulu, like the other one.
0: Absolutely,
4: maybe Hawaii.
0: Yeah. It is a toss-up, isn't it, Honolulu, Sligo?
1: Oh, yeah, I know.
0: Hard to know.
1: Well, it's easier to get to Honolulu.
4: Be cheaper anyway.
0: Probably.
1: Yeah, just about, yeah.
0: To be fair, that's probably, you're probably not wrong, Lee. You're probably not wrong.
1: Right, so Lee, this morning, it's your go. Have a guess.
4: Is it an orange rolling off a sink countertop into a mop bucket?
1: Might be, accepted guess.
0: Okay, so whether he goes to Honolulu or Sligo, what's the story? Is Lee right?
1: No.
4: Same
0: race, Lee, take care of yourself, my man. Good talking to you. Cheers.
1: Have a good one. Thanks for playing, Lee. Take care.
0: Yeah. Anyway, we'll go again, of course, after 8:30. Nova.ie/Nova Noise. At this stage now, eight official clues up there for you to see. The video is out there. As we said yesterday, on certain dark parts of social media, there are people sharing the week of secret clues that were out there.
1: Yes, yeah.
0: From way, way back. So plenty of information out there. Most importantly, you need to know what not to guess, and you will definitely find that at nova.ie/

0: Seriously Addictive Weekend.
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0: Radio Nova with PJ and Jim. Give it away from the Red Hot Chili Peppers. 5 to 8 morning to you. So good to have you with us. Thank you for letting us hang with you this morning. Poor old Dan has sent us a text saying, hi lads, my mam rang for the Nova noise.
1: Oh, right? Yeah.
0: Nova answered and she panicked and hung up.
1: Oh, for God's sake. That's very funny, isn't it?
0: Yeah. Oh, Anita, don't be worried about it. I tell you, John's a very nice man. He's on the phone today.
1: John's
0: a very
1: a
0: nice
1: fella,
0: man.
1: Yeah.
0: He doesn't, I mean, you know, he can be strange at times. Of course he can. Can't we all?
1: Everyone that works here is a bit of an oddball. So don't be worrying about that.
0: Yeah, so Anita, do try again. We'll have another crack at the Nova Noise on the way, 8:30 or so. Still the tickets for the Pogues to be won. That's our prize this week. You and three friends could be at the Pogues Return with their Greatest Hits Tour this December. That's on the way on the Nova Know-It-All. We will have, because a lot of people are curious about it, obviously, after the tragic events of yesterday, we will play something from Glenn Hansard before the end of the show today, for sure.
1: She had half to,
0: absolutely,
1: yeah.
0: We will. That will definitely happen. And also on the way after 8 o'clock, a couple of work-related stories that might appeal to you.
1: Yeah.
0: There's people who have had less than ideal job interviews.
1: And less than ideal perks of the job.
0: Exactly.
1: I mean, look at Jim. I mean, yeah, people think this is a dream job. And it's like, yes, now you have to work with this.
0: Yeah.
1: And it was some people might a benefit.
0: Some people might actually think of that as a perk.
1: Yeah. Well, that's it. Jim, good news. We're going to double the amount of people that you're working with, so, you know, it won't be on your own anymore. Excellent. Thank God. What's the bad news? The bad news is it's actually going to be 3 times the workload than when you were on your own.
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12: In Kildare, the Selbridge Road outside Clane is closed between the Relief Road roundabout and Strathan. It's due to a collision, so diversions are in place there. And also a roundabout now, that traffic management system is kicking in on the new bridge to Nace Road from the Little Connell roundabout. Any updates you have for us? 087 18 18 100.
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13: With the latest from the Nova Newsroom, I'm Brona Cox. People who spend a lot of time online are grumpier. And in sport, three League of Ireland sides are in action tonight. But first, a man in his 20s arrested in relation to the disappearance of a man in his 60s has been released without charge. He was taken into custody in Dublin City on Tuesday. It's believed the older man, who's been missing from his home in Dublin 8 for a number of weeks, may have been subjected to a violent assault. Gardaí say a file will now be prepared for the Director of Public Prosecutions and investigations are ongoing. Conor Lally, Crime and Security Editor with the Irish Times, says the missing man has been named as 67-year-old Charlie Clark.
14: Gardaí, you know, have no confirmed sightings of Charlie Clark since the end of June, so that's obviously about 5 weeks ago. And at this stage, they believe he was probably killed in his own apartment and that his remains were taken from there and either hidden or, you know, something else happened to them. And they believe they've got a homicide on their hands at the moment.
13: Daniel Kinahan could be on his way home to Ireland. It's understood the crime boss has lost his final appeal against extradition from Dubai 3 months after he was arrested. The Irish Independent says his appeal process was fast-tracked, taking just 12 days. If brought home, the 48-year-old would face a trial in the Special Criminal Court. The US military says it's launched strikes on Iran. Iranian media have reported explosions being heard in several southern locations. US Central Command says the strikes are a response to yesterday's attempted Iranian attacks on US forces based in the Middle East. Children are among 13 people reported dead after missile attacks across Ukraine. The capital Kyiv and Lviv in the country's west are among the cities hit. President Zelensky warned last night that Russia was planning a massive attack.
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13: And people who spend a lot of time online are grumpier and more stressed out than those who don't. Researchers in Germany found people who spend a lot of time gaming or online shopping are more likely to suffer from low moods and experience greater temptation compared to those who only use the internet sparingly. The study found the pattern of high internet use can become a vicious cycle as people often turn to the internet to alleviate stress or bad moods. Nova News. Sport and weather are next.
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13: Starting with athletics, Kate O'Connor has sent out a warning to the rest of the field ahead of next month's European Athletics Championships. The Dundalk athlete won heptathlon gold for Northern Ireland at the Commonwealth Games in Glasgow last night. It's her first ever senior outdoor gold medal. O'Connor is spearheading the 20-strong Ireland selection, heading to Birmingham in 2 weeks' time. In soccer, three League of Ireland sides are hoping to march on in the Conference League qualifiers tonight. First up, Shelburne head to Estonia to face Kalju with a commanding 5-2 lead from the first leg. Kickoff is at 5 o'clock Irish time. Derry City are 1-0 down ahead of the return leg of their tie against Croatian side Rijeka. That's back underway at the Ryan McBride Brandywell from 6:30. And at 7, Bohemians head to Kosovo with a 2-1 lead over Balkany. Meanwhile, FIFA president Gianni Infantino says plans to sell off stakes in its football competitions, including the World Cup, is an opportunity but not an obligation. UEFA nations will attend an emergency meeting today after the proposal caused much opposition. And in racing, the prestigious Guinness Galway Hurdle is the feature on day 4 of the Galway races. The first of 8 races goes to post at 2:10. And that's your sport.
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13: A dry and bright day today with spells of sunshine. There is a chance of isolated showers this evening. Highest temperatures of 19 to 21 degrees. 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

0: Radio Nova with PJ and Jim. Morning to you. Good to have you along. Thank you for that AC/DC. Of course, you shook me all night long. 087-188-1800 if you want to get in touch. Actually, AC/DC, another band that may well feature in our World Cup of Seriously Addictive Music this weekend. That's our plan right across the bank holiday weekend. We're going to get the biggest bands, biggest acts, biggest artists in the world battling it off. Mano a mano. Or whatever that expression is.
1: Yeah.
0: Individual matchups across the bank holiday weekend, resulting in a world champion of Seriously Addictive Music when Bank Holiday Monday rolls around. Kicks off Friday with Pat Courtney. He'll announce the final 32, but the build-up to that is you telling him who should be in that final 32. So you need to text or hashtag, rather, the word cup and your choice to 087-188-1800 and see if your favourite band will make it into the final 32. Get an entry into the World Cup of Seriously Addictive Music across the bank holiday weekend here at Radio Nova. Now, the idea of the job interview has kind of, it's changed a lot.
1: Hasn't it, really?
0: In our day, you say at a job interview and you'd envisage a lad rocking up in his suit, shirt and tie, the whole nine yards, and sitting there in front of a desk.
1: Yeah, it's not quite like that anymore.
0: It's a bit more cash, isn't it?
1: A bit more. And you don't get asked, like, the, you know, there was a time there where it was like, if you were to put a giraffe into a fridge, if you were given a task, how would you go about, you know?
0: Yeah.
1: That sort of cryptic question. I don't think.
0: Do they still roll out the old, where do you see yourself in 5 years'
1: time? They do all that, yeah.
0: Right, okay.
1: They do. And this is the thing. People have put online their most terrible interviews, right? And one person is like that. Someone was asked going to a job for an electrical wholesaler. It's like, where do you see yourself in 5 years? They went, well, actually, I'm thinking of going back to college. They went, oh!
0: Right.
1: So
0: the idea
1: really
0: of trying
1: to career person then.
0: The idea of trying to better yourself is,
1: yeah,
0: that was a faux pas.
1: And they were like, well, I don't think this is the place for you. And then the person who was being interviewed says, right, and they got up to leave, but it was a keypad operated door.
0: Hmm.
1: And then your man was like, he forgot the code because he was so annoyed. He had typed in two or three times, and as he was typing, he goes, back to college, eh? Oh, as if I don't have enough to do. Isn't that mad, isn't it?
0: Wow.
1: He got so thick about it. And then there's just bizarre interviews. One fellow went in for an interview, and at the start, they sat down and they made an Alan Partridge reference, you know.
0: Right.
1: Yeah. And then the two of them, it turned out that the interviewer and the interviewee were both big Partridge fans. And they started going, hello, hello. Yeah, not hello.
0: Yeah, I didn't see that episode of Alan Partridge.
1: Oh my God,
0: yeah.
1: Hello.
0: Uh-huh.
1: What is hello?
0: I don't know.
1: Not mad.
0: Yeah. And then, you wouldn't have got the job anyway.
1: Yeah, and they spent the next 20 minutes doing nothing but Alan Partridge references to each other.
0: Okay, I assume that went well.
1: He got the job.
0: There you go.
1: And then he says, when he got the job, his first day in work, your man, the manager, goes, listen, you only got the job because I love when someone can improvise about gags about cakes and stuff. It's a long-running thing in this office.
0: What sort of a job was that?
1: I don't know. Really weird one. And then some other fella did a job interview and got to the end and he went, right, sat back and went, how did that go? And started rolling up a smoke. Rolling up a cigarette. He goes, did I do it well, did I? Rolling it up. And they were like, what? And he goes, yeah. I thought that went quite well. Did you think it went well? And he's just rolling a smoke. He says, does anyone want to come out for a smoke?
0: Oh my God.
1: Yeah. And they were like, are you serious? He's going, yeah. Anyway, I thought I did well. I'd say I have a chance there. Just changed gears
0: completely.
1: That's
0: the maddest thing ever.
1: Yeah.
0: It's a bit like at the end of a driving test or something, kind of expecting you to get
1: on-the-spot
0: appraisal.
1: Go, yeah, well done. You have passed the interview. You are through to the next round. I just took out a smoke. It just started rolling himself a
0: but
1: cigarette.
0: But it's also like as though you're basically turning around saying, like, I was acting there. This is me normal now.
1: Yeah, yeah.
0: I was acting there to impress you. I thought I did it very well. Did you?
1: I thought that was great.
0: It's not the real me, obviously.
1: No.
0: But you know what I mean.
1: Here's the real me now.
0: Yeah.
1: Get a load of this,
0: absolutely.
1: You big tick.
0: See this? I robbed this, actually, on the way in.
1: Yeah. I robbed a whole load of stuff on the way in. And then another fella, he brought his daughter in. She was only 17 to a job interview, first job. And when the interview was starting, a bee flew in the window and the manager went, I'm under the chairs! Get it!
0: Right.
1: And she had to catch the bee and put it out the window. And he was like, Jim, I nearly lost my life. I'm allergic. Oh!
0: Wow.
1: Yeah, and she was like that had to deal with that. And then she ended up going, are you okay? Are you okay? He's there, yeah. Oh, God, can we do this another time?
0: So, and do we know, did the father ever get the job?
1: No, she never went back for the job, yeah. She never went back. She was had enough of that, yeah. It's brilliant. And then one fella took a shoe and sock off. They were asking him a question. He was talking, and he just took a shoe and sock off.
0: It wasn't
1: off.
0: The count, was it?
1: Imagine it.
0: Yeah. He took How many years were you in your last employment? I think so. 10.
1: Yeah.
0: I need to do the other foot. Yeah, because it's over 10.
1: How do you use two fingers when you count with your toes? Well, he took his shoe and sock off and started scratching his foot, going, I'm so sorry. I just can't concentrate with the itchy foot. I'll be back to normal now in a second.
0: Oh my God.
1: Yeah. And like,
0: everything just, about that is just.
1: Yeah. And then you just see people that do support. Like, one woman was asked a question and she wanted to say, I'm a people person and a problem solver. When they asked, why should we give you the position? Okay. And she says, well, because obviously I'm a problem person.
0: Great.
1: Which, oddly enough, is how I got this job.
2: 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Seriously addictive.

0: do what I can, don't put the blame on me. Don't put your blame on me.
1: Radio Nova with PJ and Jim. It is Morning Glory. Thanks to Apple Green. Brighten your day at Apple Green with quality M&S food favourites. Perfect for busy trips. Morning to you. Good to have you with us. Thank you for that. 087-188-100 to get in touch. Just been chatting about job interviews. That I don't know if it's fair to say they went badly or there were, you know, terrible job interviews, because in one instance, somebody actually got the job by virtue of just doing...
2: Young Alan Partridge.
1: Impersonations.
2: I can't believe I went, hello. What was that? Frank Sidebottom.
1: I don't know.
2: Yeah.
1: Actually, speaking of you and your involvement in job interviews, Dean was on just wondering whether the lad who interviewed you for the job was still allowed to work here.
2: He's somewhere else now, actually.
1: Yeah. Amazing.
2: He's doing very well.
1: Oh, yeah, yeah.
2: Great fella.
1: He's continuing to leave a trail of destruction behind him. But here's an interesting one, right? Check this out. Sheila says, my daughter had two interviews recently by AI.
2: Oh, I hate that now.
1: Have we got there yet?
2: Obviously, yeah. Well, I hate that point, now. Yeah. God, I hate that now.
1: She says, I think they look for certain facial expressions and key words. Really, have we got then an AI interviewing somebody for a job?
2: Jeepers.
1: I suppose it depends on the job. If it's a job in AI, you're literally being interviewed by your employer, but you like
2: being hired by your own robot.
1: That would be weird.
2: I hate that. That scares the life out of me.
1: And is it AI as in like a screen with a person on it? Or is it literally just like an interaction with a, you know, is it like typing answers or something? Or talking answers into...
2: Not a clue. No idea. I need to know more about that, but that is terrifying.
1: Let us know, Sheila, what the story is with that. Or anybody else for that matter. If you've had... not even necessarily a bad experience on the job interview front, but something a bit unusual, a bit off the beaten track, maybe a bit unexpected. You know, we wouldn't mind finding out about it. Dean's been back on, by the way. He just wants to know, when you said that, you know, that lad's getting on great, he wants to know, is it in prison, is it, or is it?
2: Yes, early release. He's flying. Not a bother on him, yeah.
1: But anyway, 087-188-100 if you do want to get in touch. And we have the, we have the huge amount of €40,200 sitting here waiting for you on the Nova Noise. We're going to play in about 10 minutes.
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0: Nova instant traffic.
1: Latest roundup, there's a queue now on Ranelagh Road northbound from Sandford Park School. Rathmines Road inbound backed up from St. Mary's, and Donnybrook Road northbound congested from Anglesey Bridge. Grand Canal, usual slow spot before Portobello Bridge. Swords Road inbound delays now from Clonturk College, and Phibbs Road inbound queues from Cross Guns Bridge to Doyle's Corner. Just a reminder, in Kildare, the Selbridge Road outside Clane is closed between the Relief Road roundabout and Straffan due to a collision. Diversions are in place there at the moment, and also the Newbridge to Nace Road traffic management in place from 8 o'clock this morning until 5 o'clock tomorrow evening. That's from Little Connell roundabout. Any updates you have, 087 18 18 100. Nova traffic is with Windsor Nissan. 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Now it's your turn. Book your test drive today. See windsor.ie.
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3: Good morning, guys. Here's the top three stories this morning. Daniel Kinahan could be brought back to Ireland from Dubai. Children are among 13 people reported dead after missile attacks across Ukraine. And road safety must be treated as a top priority over the August bank holiday weekend. In sport, there's a big night ahead for the three League of Ireland sides in Conference League action tonight. UEFA Nations will attend an emergency meeting today as FIFA plans to sell off stakes in its football competitions. And Anna Foster, Leona Maguire and Lauren Walsh are all in action on day one of the Women's Open at Royal Lithum and St Anne's. And the weather, a dry and bright day with sunny spells. There is a chance of isolated showers this evening. Highest temperatures of 19 to 21 degrees. Now you're up to date. We'll have more details at 9. 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The Nova.
1: Right, let's go again. €40,200 is our jackpot today. 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
4: Isn't it just?
1: Might alter your plans a bit.
4: I imagine you would have very, very different plans for quite a significant amount of time if you win £40,200 today. 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You hear us say it all the time. We really do mean it.
1: Genuinely.
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0: 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Seriously addictive.

0: Yeah, as we say a lot, Nova.ie/NovaNoise really is the only place you got to go and check out that your guest hasn't been guessed before. There's so many at this stage. There's libraries worth of guesses up on Nova.ie/NovaNoise. Lots of things that have been ruled out, so don't waste your opportunity when you get the chance to tell us what this is. And win yourself €40,200.
1: Yeah, let's do it. Ian, good morning to you. You're first up. Hi, Ian.
2: How's it going?
1: What's the story? Where are you today, Ian?
2: Clondalkin.
1: Clondalkin. Right, okay. What's it looking like where you are now? Was it sort of sunny at all?
2: Nice and sunny, a little bit of cloudy.
1: That'll take that all day, yeah.
0: Absolutely, 100%. And anything in the pipeline, Ian? Anything exciting for the bank holiday weekend yet?
2: Nah, nothing planned yet. No, nothing yet.
0: Grand, okay. But you look at plenty of time. And, of course, your options could open up significantly if you're €40,000 better off.
2: Yeah, definitely.
1: Yeah. Let's do it, Ian. What is it?
2: I think it's a chestnut being cracked onto a kitchen worktop and then rolling.
1: Clear as a bell. Accepted guess.
0: Okay. For Ian, is it right?
1: No worries, Ian. Thanks for having a go, Don.
0: Good luck, Ian. Bye. Great talking to you, man. Bye. Take care.
1: Bye-bye. So, Bisto. Good morning, Bisto.
0: Hey, Bisto, is it?
1: Yeah. Hello, Bisto.
3: How's it going,
0: lads? Oh, my God. Bisto, that is a... he's been around since day one. He predates us, I think.
1: You're joking.
0: I think so, yeah. Bisto, he's a dedicated fan, is Bisto. Good to hear from you, man. How have you been?
3: Yeah, okay, Jim. Yeah, good farm, yeah.
0: Good to hear.
3: I'm doing the best I can, you know.
0: Of course you are.
1: So what are you doing at the moment, Bisto?
3: Well, I'm just talking to you on the phone.
1: I know that.
0: It's good to know he hasn't changed.
1: Yeah.
0: It's good to know he hasn't changed. That's good to hear. And what about you? Anything planned for the weekend, Jess? Is there anything exciting going on now?
3: I was thinking we go to Santa Ray for the weekend.
1: Oh, Santa Ray. This Santa is presuming Ray. You do win a few quid, obviously.
3: Oh, absolutely, yeah. Have you been there yourself?
1: I haven't quite made it to Santa Ray, now, I'll be honest with you, Bisto.
0: Really?
3: It's
0: just down from Ballymun.
3: Huh? Yeah, just down there, up there, above Whitehall Church.
0: Yeah. Santa Ray.
1: I haven't a clip. Oh, my God, Santa. Oh, for the love of GAO. That's what I'm saying.
0: Took him a while, Bisto. He hasn't changed either, to be honest with you.
1: Yeah.
3: He should have went over to Kosovo and seen the boat.
1: Bisto, what is your guess?
3: I think is it someone on a mobility scooter going across a manhole cover?
1: Who knows?
0: Tell you something. Talk about thinking outside the box.
1: Yeah, that's it. Something different, that's for sure. Except a guess, Bisto.
0: Right, for Bisto. Come on. Is he right?
1: No, sorry, Bisto.
0: That is a shame. Oh, well. Anyway, listen, it was a joy for us hearing from you again, man. Take care of yourself.
3: No bother, Jim.
0: Be good.
1: God, he's gas. Paul, how are you, Paul?
4: Well, lads, just a crack.
0: All good, Paul, you?
4: Good.
0: What's the story with you? Where are you in the world?
4: I'm in just off Packet Street here. I'm in the city centre.
0: Oh, right, okay.
1: Nice.
4: Painting power washing for the day in the sun.
1: You're doing power washing, are you?
4: Yeah, I'm waiting to start it up now. But I might start it now if I win.
0: No, that's true. Yeah. Power washer can wait.
1: How's a power washer work in a hose pipe, man?
0: I don't know.
1: Yeah.
0: Now with recycled water, maybe.
1: Maybe who knows?
4: Yeah, recycled water. Yeah, that's exactly it. Yeah.
1: Ah, now it makes sense. All right. So, Paul, what's your guess?
4: Is it sellotape being pulled off the? Do you know when the sellotape rips off the holder and to wrap a present?
0: Mm-hmm.
1: Yeah.
0: So the sound of it actually being torn off, is it?
4: Yeah,
1: why not? Could be, Paul, so accepted guess.
0: Right, so, is Paul right?
1: Sorry.
0: Oh. Unlucky, my man.
4: All right,
0: unlucky.
4: Man.
0: No, thank you, Paul. Have a great day. Cheers, man.
4: Have a good one.
0: Take care. Cheers, bye-bye now.
1: Take care. Bye-bye. Thanks for that, Paul.
0: Right, so, once again, it's up to Marty Miller to try and do it next time round. Just after midday is when Marty will play the Nova Noise, give you the chance to win that €40,200. And, of course, do make sure you check out nova.ie/Nova Noise.
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0: Radio Nova with PJ and Jim the Doors. Lover Madly, morning to you. Good to have you with us. Shaping up nicely out there. It looks like it's going to be a bright, a bit cooler than kind of, I can't believe I'm saying this, you know, 21 to something degrees, but it still feels like it's going to be a little bit cooler than we've been used to of
1: used
0: late.
1: To, but still beautiful, yeah.
0: Yeah. At least we're going to have, I think, clear skies today. Hopefully, anyway, hopefully. 087-1818-100 if you want to get in touch. Obviously, the bank holiday weekend nearly upon us. Looking forward to it, as I'm sure everybody is. That extra day, opportunity maybe to indulge some of your passions.
1: Your passions, your hobbies and all that.
0: That you don't get a chance to do maybe as often as you'd like.
1: Yeah, and maybe let's be humiliated by a child again. That's what happens sometimes, isn't it? Think you're good at something and then a child goes and just makes you look like an amateur. So a 14-year-old in... where is the 14-year-old, doesn't matter where.
0: Somewhere.
1: A 14-year-old that is alive. He has caught one of the biggest fish ever caught yesterday by a child. A super-sized skate. Twice the size of him.
0: Good and God.
1: Twice the size
0: of a 14-year-old child.
1: Yeah, 13 stone this thing is.
0: Blooming
1: 13
0: heck.
1: Stone, it's 81 inches long, 69 inches wide, and they reckon it might be the biggest fish ever caught by a child. In Scotland it was. There you go, in Scotland.
0: Right.
1: In Argyle, open in Argyle. And he's posing for photographs and all that. They can't believe it. Say it might probably one of the biggest fishes ever caught him.
0: He's certainly not posing by holding it. I assume it's kind of stood beside him.
1: Or lay down next to it, yeah. But it's
0: blooming,
1: it's an incredible achievement to do.
0: How did he land that?
1: It took him 2 hours to get it from the sea into the boat. Or into the boat. It took him 2 hours. He has it now.
0: Right. He obviously wasn't using a little net or anything.
1: I was just out looking for crabs. On dentist time.
0: Wow.
1: Yeah.
0: So this guy's obviously a serious angler.
1: Yeah, he's a serious angler. And of course they did that. They talked to his dad and the fishing guide, Michael Hannah is his name, and says, look, it's incredible. It's absolutely, he's gifted anyway. He loves it. Bit of luck involved as well, but fantastic. And we're delighted for him. It's brilliant. And
0: how does your gift, whatever about, you know, like landing big fish.
1: I never
0: know. About landing a fish.
1: Yeah. Fish whispering.
0: Surely the size of it is kind of a bit down to luck.
1: You would thought so. I would have thought so. I don't know anything about it.
0: Yeah, I don't know. Fishing's not my bag at all.
1: Only crabbing is all they ever do. The bit of bacon on the string and you pull the crab up and go, how are you? And put them back in.
0: I heard somebody said you were associated with crabs. I thought it was something totally different, but
1: that as well.
0: But anyway.
1: That as well.
0: Is he being lauded as a...
1: He's being lauded. They're saying great things about him, which is refreshing. Because you might remember a few years ago, we did a story almost identical to this. A guy took his 12-year-old son to a fishing competition.
0: Right.
1: And it was his first time ever. He'd never been in a competition before. His dad says, I'm going to show him the ropes and we're going to go fishing. And straight away that day, the kid won the competition. He caught the biggest fish of the day.
0: Brilliant.
1: No one could believe it. They were all amazing. And the kid was interviewed for the local paper and he said, I'm so over the moon. I didn't even know what I was doing. This fish is, and they was like, you've got a natural talent, and you're this, that, and the other. And then they interviewed his dad and says, are you very proud of him? And his dad said, well, I don't think it's that big a deal, is it? Like, it's big.
0: I've caught very big fish. There was nobody there at the time. I didn't go on about it.
1: He literally goes, we don't need to keep going on about it. Like, I mean, it's like, he'll probably never catch one. He goes, he'll probably never catch one that big again.
0: Oh, yeah.
1: So.
0: Beginner's luck, if you ask me. I mean, it's not like if he does have any skill, he didn't lick it off a stone. He must have got it somewhere. I'm just saying, I'm his dad. Like.
1: Just like, you know, just because some L1 picks the winner of the Grand National doesn't know she means anything about horses, you know. It doesn't mean anything like that. It's just everybody can get lucky once.
0: A little bit of jealousy.
1: He just did it straight away. Yeah.
0: The weird thing as well is it's kind of like with the kid thing, and I don't know, fishing, I know it's a huge sport and stuff around the world or whatever.
1: Yeah.
0: Not really my bag, not something I'm aware of much.
1: No.
0: But also not something I associate with younger participants.
1: Not really.
0: Do you know what I mean?
1: Not really, yeah.
0: It's one of those sports, like, it'd be, you know, it's a bit like if somebody said, oh, I have to go and get my gear on, I have to go training, and then they come back wearing all, I don't know, cricket whites or something.
1: Yeah, you'd be like,
0: sorry,
1: alien.
0: What age are you?
1: Totally alien.
0: To me, it would be.
1: And because we're from Dublin, fishing to us is a fella standing there on Dunleary Pier or at Talca with an old string and a rod and six cans at his feet.
0: Yeah, or somebody on the canal.
1: Yeah, just standing there
0: Who you basically, you know, has no intention of trying to catch anything. He just doesn't want to be anywhere else.
1: Yeah, exactly.
0: He's gotten away from wherever he didn't want to be.
1: Did you catch anything?
2: shopping trolley and I got a bit cold.
0: Yeah, yeah. I caught a bug, all right.
2: Yeah, yeah. I caught a couple of flies there and I'll put them in as bait and we'll see what happens next.
0: No, it doesn't strike me as, I'm sure it is, like, but it just doesn't strike me as a typical kid kind of hobby.
1: Not really, yeah. Like, you know, when you have the availability of computer games and everything, do you really want to stand next to your dad having six cans?
0: Yeah.
1: And I mean, there's real fishing people now listening to this going, what are you talking about? I've dedicated my life to catching skate rays.
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0: Clontarf Road outbound slow at the Seaview Avenue junction, but a crash there that was causing the problems has now been cleared. Sean Moore Road also southbound slow from the North Quays to the Sean Moore roundabout. And just a final reminder, the Selbridge Road outside Clane closed from the Relief Road roundabout to Strafford due to a collision, so diversions are in place. Any updates? 087 18 18 100.
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10: With the latest from the Nova Newsroom, I'm Brona Cox. People's all-time favourite summer song, and in sport, Anna Foster, Leona Maguire and Lauren Walsh are all in action today. But first, Daniel Kinahan could be brought back to Ireland from Dubai. The Dubliner, who's the alleged leader of the Kinahan cartel, had been fighting an extradition order. Jessica Woodlock reports.
17: It's understood Daniel Kinahan has lost his final appeal against his extradition from Dubai. It comes 3 months after his arrest by authorities in Dubai following a request from the Gardaí. The crime boss has been living openly there for years, but an extradition order was made possible after Ireland and the United Arab Emirates signed a bilateral agreement in 2024. He's wanted here for charges relating to gangland criminality.
10: The US military says it's launched strikes on Iran. Iranian media have reported explosions being heard in several southern locations. US Central Command says the strikes are a response to yesterday's attempted Iranian attacks on US forces based in the Middle East. Children are among 13 people reported dead after missile attacks across Ukraine. The capital, Kyiv, and Lviv in the country's west are among the cities hit. President Zelensky warned last night that Russia was planning a massive attack. Road safety must be treated as a top priority over the August bank holiday weekend. That's the message from Gardaí as its special roads policing operation begins this morning. Checkpoints will be in place across the country until Tuesday. Assistant Commissioner for Roads Policing, Dennis Ferry, is urging road users not to take risks.
18: There will be increased volumes of traffic nationwide throughout the August bank holiday weekend. And Garda Síochána will have in place a comprehensive high visibility policing operation focusing on enforcement across the country. We will be particularly focusing on our lifesaver offences, that is obviously speeding, driving while under the influence of alcohol or drugs, failure to wear your seatbelt, or using your mobile phone while driving.
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10: And Summer of 69 has been voted people's all-time summer song. Walking on Sunshine by Katrina and the Waves, Here Comes the Sun by The Beatles, and Club Tropicana by Wham also feature in the list compiled by Topgolf. Dr. Manuel Anglada Tort, who's a lecturer in psychology and neuroscience at Goldsmiths University in London, says summer hits are not defined by a single musical ingredient, but they come from a complex interplay of many influences. Nova News. Sport and weather are next.
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10: Starting with soccer, there's a big night ahead for the three League of Ireland sides in Conference League action tonight. Shelburne hold a 5-2 lead from the first leg of their tie with Estonia's Kalju. They resume at 5 o'clock Irish time. Derry City are at home to Croatian side Rijeka, bidding to overturn the 1-0 deficit from last week. That's back underway at the Ryan McBride Brandywell from 6:30. And at 7, Bohemians head to Kosovo with a 2-1 lead over Balkany. Meanwhile, FIFA President Gianni Infantino says plans to sell off stakes in its football competitions, including the World Cup, is an opportunity but not an obligation. UEFA nations will attend an emergency meeting today after the proposal caused much opposition. The FAI is yet to release a statement on the plans. And in golf, Anna Foster, Leona Maguire and Lauren Walsh are all in action on day one of the Women's Open at Royal Lytham and St Anne's. Maguire needs a strong showing this week to be in with a chance of making Team Europe for the Solheim Cup in September. The Cavan golfer will get her campaign underway just after 2 o'clock this afternoon. Foster tees off just before 10 to 11, while it's a quarter past 11 start for Lauren Walsh. And that's your sport.
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10: A dry and bright day today with spells of sunshine. There is a chance of isolated showers this evening. Highest temperatures of 19 to 21 degrees. 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
1: With Fantasia Drogheda, their biggest ever expansion is here. Brave three new pirate-themed water slides. Then keep the fun going with loads more attractions.

0: Radio Nova with PJ and Jim. Morning to you. Good to have you with us. Thank you for that. Simple Minds, alive and kicking. Alan just texted in, and it's a double whammy, really, because he just texted in to let us know. He says, morning, PJ and Jim. As promised, I've just dropped off some of the samples of the Granby brekkie and sausage rolls.
1: Yeah.
0: And also some other Granby products for you. Enjoy. Alan, unbelievable.
1: We
0: literally.
1: Can't believe it.
0: Just before your text came in, in came the boxes. There's two huge boxes.
1: Yeah,
0: of fantastic stuff.
1: The amount of sausage.
0: One box is full of the special Granby brekkie and sausage rolls.
1: Yeah, pre-cooked.
0: And then the other all the other products in it. There's puddings there. Oh my God, it's absolutely off the charts.
1: We're going to be eating pudding for weeks after.
0: Thank you very, very much indeed for that. That's very kind of you. And we will give you our review of all products, I promise.
1: Yeah.
0: And I'm sure it'll be glowing.
1: Thank you very, very much.
0: I have to say, that is one of the things about this job. You know, that is one of the fantastic perks of this job. You know, is the opportunity to, you know, get delicious freebies like that.
1: Wonderful, isn't it?
0: It's fantastic. Not every job now is packed with that level of kind of perks, PJ.
1: No, they're not.
0: You know what I mean?
1: Some places have some of the worst perks you could ever imagine. And we were just looking at that, some of the perks of the job. That is our perk. A free box of sausages.
0: I'm telling you.
1: An unpredictable perk, but a perk nonetheless.
0: And very suitable type of perk for us.
1: Yeah.
0: Like, that's a huge perk for us.
1: Oh, yeah. Oh, yeah. Much better than the poor lads at the Royal Mail who got a Christmas bonus of a comb. They were got given one comb each for Christmas.
0: A comb?
1: Yeah, a comb. And apparently it caused a real stir at the time because apparently 80% of the males, the postmen at the time, were suffering from alopecia.
0: What?
1: Yeah. There was some kind of baldness. And they were giving
0: everyone, alopecia?
1: Yeah, yeah. Bald.
0: Yeah, well, I was just going to bald.
1: That's why you're saying bald. You should know that.
0: No, but there's a big difference between alopecia and bald.
1: Well, I don't know. I said alopecia. It says bald on the paper. I thought it was the same thing. And then someone, it's bananas. A kitchen manufacturer, people that worked in a kitchen manufacturer said, you got 30% of one kitchen per year.
0: Do people change their kitchen every year?
1: You would wonder why, wouldn't you?
0: Right, yeah.
1: So every year, if you buy a new kitchen, you'd wonder how many people who work in kitchen manufacturers could afford a kitchen every year, yeah.
0: Well, I was just going to say, I mean, in fairness, kitchens aren't something that you're there's not a high turnover, I'd imagine, at 20, 30, 40, God knows what, a pop.
1: Yeah.
0: To completely revamp your kitchen.
1: It's unreal, isn't it? It's brilliant. And then you know these places they always encourage you. You know the way office parties? Nobody really likes office parties.
0: No.
1: And they said the big perk of our company was free dinner in the office if you wanted to have it. You get free dinner in the office one day a month. And because you have to have it after you're finished work, you get a free taxi home if you decide to work late after your dinner. That is not a perk.
0: No, that's a ploy.
1: That's a ploy. That's a crafty way of just making people stay there, isn't it?
0: Yeah.
1: Yeah.
0: A free dinner, though.
1: Yeah. One person says, I work in retail, and they give me a free plastic bag every day. Bloody. A free plastic bag every day.
0: Free plastic. I mean, it's not that long ago that they were free anyway. It's only...
1: Yeah.
0: It's only recent years, isn't it?
1: That you have to get charged free plastic. I'm working there 10 years.
0: Have you ever had it? Has there been a perk to... I remember years and years and years ago, as a much younger man, working in menswear or whatever.
1: Yeah.
0: And it was a shop off Grafton Street. And, you know, obviously that end of town, very expensive.
1: Yeah.
0: So when you're working there and it's like one of your first ever jobs and you're on probably below minimum wage or whatever, that... Having a staff discount in a shop like that is really of no benefit to you. You're like, at the level you're earning compared to the cost of the stuff you're selling.
1: Yeah.
0: It's, you know.
1: It's hard to make those ends meet.
0: You know, you'd be saving for months to have a go at a shirt.
1: Yeah, they're going amazing. I've saved up for a year to get the paisley tie of my dreams.
0: Yeah, it's a bit like that. You know, sometimes I don't know if the perk kind of matches up.
1: Yeah, exactly. It's like if you're the cleaner in a Porsche garage and you go, listen, for you, half the commission.
0: Yeah.
1: When you come round to buy, you'll be there going, thank you. You're so generous. It's like there's one company here and they gave a £50 voucher. It was obviously in England maybe. A £50 voucher for everybody who has had a perfect attendance for the whole year. And they were all women who had babies. You know, one place. There was only like five of them.
0: Oh my God. So basically, they knew they weren't paying out on anybody. Yeah.
1: So there you go. Anyone, I don't know who has, I don't know who hasn't. I just got to say, anyone here now that's had perfect attendance, £50 waiting for you.
0: Unbelievable.
1: Yeah.
0: Have you ever worked, I mean, obviously you haven't had that many traditional jobs. Have you ever had any particular perks of a, when you were in the normal world, before you became ridiculously famous and wealthy and,
1: well,
0: you know, displayed your talents to the world?
1: Ah, yeah, there was one job I had out in Intel.
0: Right.
1: The air conditioning job, yeah. And I used to get dressed into all the gear, go up into the air conditioning units, and I used to go asleep for about 3 hours every day.
0: Was that an official part of the, was that regarded as an official perk or?
1: Well, I enjoyed it.
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3: Got your smarty pants on? Then call 440-4100 now to play the Nova Know-It-All and win.
0: So a couple of days remaining to have a go at the Nova Know-It-All this week. The chance to get your hands on tickets to see the Pogues. They're back on the road again. They're touring all over Europe, and the Irish Days is happening on the 9th of December in Dublin's Three Arena. It's a Wednesday night. It's their greatest hits tour.
1: Yeah.
0: So it's all killer, no filler. and whatever, all those things that people used to say. Anyway, it's our greatest hits tour. It's the Pogues. It'll be pre-Christmas. It'll be an unbelievable atmosphere. You and three of your mates could be there. You just got to get our top score this week.
1: Yeah, it's going to be brilliant. It's going to be absolutely fantastic. You can't go wrong with the Pogues, and especially that time of year when it's on too.
0: Absolutely.
1: I'm not going to pronounce what it is, but you know what I'm talking about. And you could all be yours. So come and play today. 4404100.
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2: With a cracking score with Shay in Scaries on Monday, he set the bar pretty high for people to chase down for the week. The chance to get your hands, of course, on tickets to see the Pogues back in Ireland on Wednesday, December 9th, with their Greatest Hits tour back at Dublin's Three Arena. Tickets obviously on sale from Ticketmaster.ie, but you'd rather get them for nowt for you and two of your friends. But it is going to take a bit of winning.
3: It is, absolutely it is. 12 to score, or 11 to score to beat, so 12 what we need to jump into the league. Tough one, but we can do it. Jerry, good morning to you, Jerry.
4: Good morning, how are you?
3: Not too
2: great,
3: bad.
2: Jerry, thank you.
3: What's happening for you, Jerry? Are you out and about? Is there sunshine on top of you?
4: Oh, the sun is beaming down on me here. It's beautiful.
2: Beautiful, beautiful. Will you get a chance to enjoy it? Are you working all through it, or what's going on?
4: Well, I'm finished about three, so hopefully...
2: Not bad.
3: Yeah, that could be good.
2: Not bad. And anything lined up yet for the weekend ahead, with it being the bank holiday and stuff?
4: No, just working, I'm sorry.
2: Oh, God, working.
3: I love the way you felt like you needed to apologise after that.
2: What sort of slave drivers make it work on a bank holiday? Outrageous it is.
3: Need a shocking. Parent for the job.
2: Absolutely. Listen,
4: need a job like yourself.
2: That's it. That's true. Yeah. Although you do have to have very, very little talent to get a job like this, I can tell you.
3: Takes working on it.
2: Yeah, absolutely. You do have to strive. It's a race to the bottom, PJ, isn't it?
3: Well, that's always been my philosophy now, I have to say.
2: Listen, let's hope we can get you some tickets, Jerry. At least 60 seconds on the clock. The Dirty Dozen required. Best of luck. Here we go.
3: How many players are on a soccer team?
4: 11.
3: Citizen Kane is a film by what director?
4: Don't know.
3: Orson Welles, what colour are Rondinella grapes?
4: Red.
3: Who plays Linus Caldwell in the Ocean's film franchise?
4: Don't know.
3: Matt Damon, in what cartoon TV series is the mother named Lois Griffin?
4: Family Guy.
3: A legal document proving ownership is a title what?
4: Did.
3: What 80s women's fashion trend was designed to extenuate the shoulders?
4: shoulder pads.
3: Which Beatle famously wore Windsor framed glasses?
4: John Lennon.
3: What is the Spanish term for a small shared dish or a snack?
4: Don't know.
3: Tapas. Panama City lies in what ocean?
4: Pacific.
3: Who played the title character in the TV comedy drama Fleabag?
4: Fleabag. Don't know.
3: Phoebe Waller-Bridge. I think those were the hardest questions of the week.
2: Well, there's a few sticking words. I'll tell you what was hard about them. It was hard for you to say them.
3: That's what was a lot of words going on there.
2: To be fair to poor Jerry, you know, he's waiting to give an answer.
3: I know, and I'm going on.
2: You're waffling on there.
3: Linus Caldwell in the movie about it. Yeah, I know. There was a lot of time.
2: They weren't friendly for you, and as a result, they weren't particularly friendly for Jerry.
3: Yeah.
2: Do you know what I mean?
3: That's true. Oh,
2: a bit of a double whammy there.
3: Yeah, I think you are a little hard done by, Jerry. I'll be honest with you. I do.
2: Well, you still 7, which is a very respectable score, Jerry. Fair play to you.
4: That's great. Thank you very much.
2: Considering he really got 7 in about 30 seconds.
3: Yeah. So apologies for that.
2: Jerry,
4: we can try again.
2: Absolutely. Listen, have a good day, man. Take care of yourself.
4: That's lovely. Thanks very much. Great job, by the way.
2: Bye-bye. Thank you. You're very kind.
3: Thank you. Thanks so much, man.
2: So look, Jerry gave it a brave effort, and there's still one chance to do it, to knock Shay off the top spot. The Dirty Dozen still required. 12 will win you the tickets for you and three friends to see the Pogues back at Dublin's Three Arena on Wednesday, December 9th, with their Greatest Hits tour. Obviously, tickets on sale from Ticketmaster.ie.
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1: 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That, of course, was Glenn Hansard, The Frames, and Fake. Unbelievable kind of response, wasn't it? I mean, yeah. obviously, I suppose, the shock of the tragic news yesterday of the death of Glenn Hansard was, in itself, that was shocking.
2: You told me I couldn't obviously, believe it.
1: Yeah, it was one of those things that just like real bolt from the blue stuff altogether, and tragic and everything about it. And then the sheer level of kind of the scope, I suppose, more than anything else, the scope, as you mentioned earlier on, Bruce Springsteen
2: coming out,
1: the Red Hot Chili Peppers. I've seen big Hollywood actors.
2: It's wild. Like it's
1: all expressing Jim, sympathy and, you know, shock and all of that kind of stuff. Incredible.
2: Absolutely incredible. And there's a book of condolences now has been opened at the Mansion House. Dublin City Council's website has all the details there. So if you wanted to sign that, from 10 a.m. till 4 p.m. this afternoon and the same tomorrow.
1: Yeah.
2: For anyone who's a fan.
1: What's weird about it is, like, you know, you're aware of it. Obviously, you're aware of a huge part of your life, obviously, from the commitments onwards. You were aware of Glenn Hansard.
2: Oh, yeah. Oh, yeah. Out
1: it's
2: fan,
1: it's unusual
2: know.
1: That I never... that. We never met him.
2: Never got to meet him. Never. No. Which is surprising, I
1: it
2: suppose.
1: It is unusual. You know, I would have thought I'd have come across him and interviewed him in some capacity or whatever. And so I didn't. But by all accounts, every single kind of comment just seems to be that he was an absolute gent. You know, like such a good person. And obviously his impact musically is way bigger than we comprehended.
2: I'll be honest, I didn't really understand his impact on the music world until now. I really didn't understand it.
1: Mm.
2: Seeing Bono and everybody coming out and talking about him now and the whole lot, it's kind of blown me away.
1: Yeah.
2: His contribution was far bigger than I understood it to be.
1: I agree.
2: And I remember I heard the guy from Hot Press, whose name escapes me at the moment.
1: Stuart,
2: that's it, from Hot Press. He was talking about Glenn Hansard yesterday and how he was interviewing Billie Eilish on her tour over here and how she was so nervous, not about doing the gig, but about meeting Glenn Hansard.
1: Wow.
2: She said she wouldn't know
1: what he was such
2: an icon to her, yeah.
1: It's incredible,
2: so,
1: that, isn't it?
2: Yeah, so he had a huge effect on people and obviously so much bigger than a lot of us can even grasp in the world that he was in the music world.
1: Yeah. And the nature of it as well with the, you know, it's just so kind of tragic, so kind of unexpected and everything. It's, you know,
2: yeah.
1: I think that hit people really hard yesterday.
2: It definitely changes things, yeah.
1: Extraordinary stuff. 087-1818-100, by the way, if you want to get in touch. I'm sure, look, there's going to be, as PJ mentioned, obviously the book of condolences are open at the Mansion House. I'm sure there'll be, as it is, there's people already organising kind of memorials and tributes and all sorts of stuff. So I think you'll be hearing a hell of a lot about that over the next coming days.

0: Radio Nova with BJ and Jim Drive from the Cars. Just a final note on the Glenn Hansard story, obviously, that's dominating everywhere at the moment, the tragic loss of the brilliant Glenn Hansard. Niamh was just on saying that there's an online book of condolences as well from Dublin City Council.
1: Oh, so I didn't know that.
0: For anybody that can't make it to the Mansion House itself.
1: That'll be opening in 3 minutes.
0: As I say, according to Niamh and Talad, there will be an online book of condolences, I assume, which you can get to via the Dublin City. It's dublincity.ie, actually. If you their website, there's an online book of condolences as well. Look, just to finish on a slightly happier note, lads, can you say congratulations and good luck to Catherine McCann, my daughter, getting married today at 2:30 at the Station House in Kilmessan.
1: Oh, brilliant. Have an amazing time. Have a great day. Fair play to you.
0: Darren in Ashburn. She's marrying Keane Lynch. So Keane, Catherine, have an absolutely fantastic day.
1: There, have a brilliant one. And we're going to try and do the same. Mm. Don't worry, we won't go to your wedding unannounced.
0: And of course, we're starting the bank holiday weekend tomorrow.
1: Yeah, we are.
0: And you know what that means, don't you?
1: It means Jim's going to be unbearable.
0: No, I just meant it's an opportunity for us to once again warble.
1: Oh, that's right, we get to sing tomorrow. Mm. Ah, yeah, look at that. I'm almost looking forward to a weekend for a change. So you have a good one. We'll talk to you tomorrow morning, Friday from 6.
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18: With the latest from the Nova Newsroom, I'm Brona Cox. New limited edition jerseys celebrating Irish ice cream favourites, and in sport, three Irish sides are in Conference League action. But first, Daniel Kinahan could be sent back from Dubai in the coming weeks or months. The alleged leader of the US-sanctioned Kinahan Organised Crime Group had fought to have his extradition overturned since his arrest. Alex Rowley has more.
19: Daniel Kinahan was arrested in April following an extradition request by An Garda Síochána O'Connor to authorities in the UAE. He's been living in Dubai since the height of the Kinahan-Hutch feud. Gardaí want to charge him with directing the activities of an organised crime gang. Since his arrest, he's fought his extradition, and his most recent attempt has now also fallen flat. Preparations will now be underway by the guards, defence forces and prison service to bring him back. If he is sent home, he'll likely be brought by the government jet, flanked on board by armed Gardaí. If charged, he'll face trial at the Special Criminal Court. It's understood he'll be housed in Portlaoise Prison for the duration of any trial, as that's Ireland's maximum security jail.
18: The US has launched what it's described as heavy strikes on Iran overnight. President Donald Trump warned it would be hit hard following Tehran's surprise attack on American bases in the Middle East. The US says it struck command centers, missile and drone facilities, as well as coastal surveillance and defense sites in Iran. Former UK ambassador to Iran, Nicholas Hopton, says the conflict can only be ended by talks.
20: It's very unclear at this point whether in Donald Trump's mind he is prioritizing a negotiated outcome, as at times he has seemed to be, even agreeing a memorandum of understanding with the Iranians, or whether he thinks he can still win this militarily, which anyone who is expert in the conflict, in these kind of issues in the region, could easily tell him there is not going to be a military solution to this conflict.
18: Fans of Glenn Hansard will be able to pay their respects to the singer this morning. A book of condolence will open at 10 a.m. at the Mansion House in Dublin following the 56-year-old's death yesterday. The Lord Mayor of Dublin, Daryl Barron, says the Frames frontman and Oscar winner will be fondly remembered by generations of Dubliners.
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18: Starting with soccer, there's a big night ahead for the three League of Ireland sides in Conference League action tonight. Shelburne hold a 5-2 lead from the first leg of their tie with Estonia's Kalju. They resume at 5 o'clock Irish time. Derry City are at home to Croatian side Rijeka, bidding to overturn the 1-0 deficit from last week. That's back underway at the Ryan McBride Brandywell from 6:30. And at 7, Bohemians head to Kosovo with a 2-1 lead over Balkany. Meanwhile, FIFA President Gianni Infantino says plans to sell off stakes in its football competitions, including the World Cup, is an opportunity but not an obligation. UEFA nations will attend an emergency meeting today after the proposal caused much opposition. The FAI is yet to release a statement on the plans. And in golf, Anna Foster, Leona Maguire and Lauren Walsh are all in action on day one of the Women's Open at Royal Lytham and St Anne's. Maguire needs a strong showing this week to be in with a chance of making Team Europe for the Solheim Cup in September. The Cavan golfer will get her campaign underway just after 2 o'clock this afternoon. Foster tees off just before 10 to 11, while it's a quarter past 11 start for Lauren Walsh. And that's your sport.
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18: A dry and bright day today with spells of sunshine. There is a chance of isolated showers this evening. Highest temperatures of 19 to 21 degrees. 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
1: How are you doing? This is Radio Nova, playing seriously addictive music. My name is Marty Miller. Since we last spoke on the radio yesterday, Glenn Hansard is looking out at us from so much social media and every newspaper cover today. Now 24 hours on since we last heard the awful news of his death. Great to hear the lads playing some frames just before 10 today. A dog's dream walk would last an hour and 7 minutes, including 16 sniffing opportunities and some water to splash in. My dog sniffs 16 times at our front gate in the first 30 seconds. And better late than never, right? A man has returned his late grandfather's overdue library books 116 years after they were borrowed. How are you doing? This is Nova, and seriously addictive music continues.

0: Fun-loving criminals at Radio Nova. Marty at work here today. Listen, I'm not going to go on about it too much today, but Glenn Hansard, right? I know the lads mentioned to you about there being an online book of condolences, and also the main one, if you like, is now open at the Mansion House. People are lining up to sign the book of condolences, and that is available to us on Dawson Street in the capital from 10 until 4. So that is now 20 minutes in or so. But if you can't make it there, and you can make it anywhere, make it online. There is a book of condolences. If you want the link, I'll send it to you real quickly on 087 1818 100. Just let me know what you want and I can bounce back a message with the link to the book of condolences, if that's easy. I'm on 087 1818 100. In a few minutes, Fleetwood Mac are going to play for you. We've also got a song for a birthday girl just before 11 o'clock when we do our music history bit. And I've got money on the line for Nova Noise. There's 40 grand and 200. So 40,200 euro, four grabs on Nova Noise a little later on too.
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0: from their brilliant album, The Works, Queen and Radio Gaga. At Radio Nova, where we play seriously addictive music, is incredible. I've said it to you before. Whenever I hear songs like that, particularly by Queen, it always brings me back to these camps that we used to go on back in the day in the mid-80s to England. This was all through scouting, right? And we would go camping in tents for a week, and then we would go barging for a week. And I always remember pulling into big towns, big, cough, cough, towns like Leamington Spa, right? That sprawling metropolis of Leamington Spa. But to a kid, you know, of 11, 12, 13, these places had record stores that we didn't really have. And there was, you know, there was lads buying tellies in the likes of Currys and Dixons and whatnot and bringing them home with them. And we were all buying Walkmans and buying bits and pieces. But Queen from that time was huge for me. And that album, The Works, loved it. Loved it. Loved any Queen back then. That was Marvellous, Radio Gaga on Nova. We're here today with Mondello. Experience Ireland's top motorcycle race action at the Principal Insurance Masters Championship Finale. It's happening the middle of August, the 15th and 16th. Tickets and more details, masterssuperbike.ie. In a few minutes, I will play, as I mentioned earlier, a birthday girl. In fact, she's tonight's classic album, or she will be, one of her albums will be tonight's classic album. More on that in a few minutes here at Nova.
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8: Knock, knock. 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

There was a time I would have hit that high note. Those times are no more. That's Mr. Big at Radio Nova, where we play seriously addictive music. It's Marty Miller here and Marty at work. Last song before 11 o'clock Monday to Friday has always got something to do with music history. What went on the 30th of July, years gone by? Well, you can check it all out now on nova.ie. Check out our little article. We put up loads of videos and bits and pieces and you'll learn something, promise. And there's also my podcast as well. It goes through the week in music history and it's quick. We go through the week in less than 10 minutes. Happy birthday to a lady who's going to be playing tonight on the classic album Bit. The brilliant Hounds of Love album will play in full. Kate Bush is celebrating today. This is Nova.

What a record. Kate Bush and Running Up That Hill at Radio Nova. Bobby's been on. He says, good morning, Marty. I want to wish my mum, Phyllis, a very happy 81st birthday today. I didn't realise she shared it with Kate Bush. See, Bobby, you learn something new every single day. And Bobby also says a very happy 18th birthday to his daughter for tomorrow. I notice how you mention the mammy's name, but you don't mention the young one's name. He says he'll be broke. Well, listen, at least you're in a business where you can just do more and make more and charge more, right? In a few minutes, I'll stick on some Sinead O'Connor. We'll play some Cure and Bruce Springsteen. In fact, I'll stick on some Bruce from the Vinyl Vault after 11. And we've got to talk a little bit about Glenn.

0: meant to be heard. The Vinyl Vault. It's 7 inches of seriously addictive music, 7 days a week. And the only place you'll find it is Radio Nova.
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10: With the latest from the Nova Newsroom, I'm Brona Cox. Remembering Glenn Hansard, and in sport, Eddie Howe has left his role as Newcastle United head coach. But first, Daniel Kinahan could be sent back from Dubai in the coming weeks or months. The alleged leader of the US-sanctioned Kinahan organised crime group had fought to have his extradition overturned since his arrest. Gardaí say they're aware of the arrest and ongoing detention of the 49-year-old, saying their relationship with police in the United Arab Emirates is valued. Alex Rowley has more.
11: Daniel Kinahan was arrested in April following an extradition request by An Garda Síochána Síochána to authorities in the UAE. He's been living in Dubai since the height of the Kinahan-Hutch feud. Gardaí want to charge him with directing the activities of an organised crime gang. Since his arrest, he's fought his extradition and his most recent attempt has now also fallen flat. Preparations will now be underway by the Guards, Defence Forces and Prison Service to bring him back. If he is sent home, he'll likely be brought by the government jet, flanked on board by armed Gardaí. If charged, he'll face trial at the Special Criminal Court. It's understood he'll be housed in Portlaoise Prison for the duration of any trial, as that's Ireland's maximum security jail.
10: The government has approved the next phase of radar systems for the Defence Forces. Under the over €300 million scheme, Ireland will acquire long-range military radar for the first time, with the capability expected from 2028. The first of the systems are to be delivered next year. It's anticipated the radar will monitor both air and sea activity. Dozens of people have already signed a book of condolence for Glenn Hansard in Dublin. It opened at the Mansion House this morning in tribute to the Oscar-winning singer who died in a motorbike crash yesterday. Geraldine Corrigan played Bowron with the 56-year-old at a session on the night before he died.
12: I really didn't know how famous he was or anything like that. We just went and enjoyed the session. I just knew from sitting beside him that he was a genius in the way he sang and the way he played and presented the music.
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0: Live.
10: And Paul McCartney has been shortlisted for the Mercury Prize for the very first time. The Beatle joins 11 other artists, including Olivia Dean, Jade, Dave, Ray and Florence and the Machine. This year's ceremony returns to Newcastle and will take place in October. Nova News. Sport and weather are next.
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10: Starting with golf, Anna Foster and Lauren Walsh are due out for the opening rounds of the Women's Open this morning at Royal Lytham and St Anne's. Foster teed off a few minutes ago, while it's a 11:15 start for Lauren Walsh. And Leona Maguire will tee off her opening round just after 2 o'clock. In soccer, Eddie Howe has left his role as Newcastle United head coach after nearly 5 years in charge. The 48-year-old has reportedly informed the club that he's taking a break from management. Meanwhile, there's a big night ahead for the three League of Ireland sides in Conference League action tonight. Shelburne hold a 5-2 lead from the first leg of their tie with Estonia's Kalju. They resume at 5 o'clock Irish time. Derry City are at home to Croatian side Rijeka, bidding to overturn the 1-0 deficit from last week. That's back underway at the Ryan McBride Brandywell from 6:30. And at 7, Bohemians head to Kosovo with a 2-1 lead over Balkany. And in Gaelic games, Stephen Molumpy has been appointed manager of the Waterford Senior Hurlers. He's been given a 3-year term, subject to ratification at the next county board meeting. Waterford finished 4th in this year's Munster Championship. They last made it to the All-Ireland quarterfinals in 2021. And that's your sport.
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10: A dry and bright day today with spells of sunshine. There is a chance of isolated showers this evening. Highest temperatures of 19 to 21 degrees. 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

Seriously addictive music here on Radio Nova. This is Marty at work here. Richard's just been on 087-1818-100 and he says, Marty, did you ever meet Glenn Hansard? And I was telling you a couple of stories yesterday and I went through some audio last night searching through all of the stuff that we've had here at Nova over the literal lifetime of the radio station. And I want to play you something in a few minutes actually from Glenn. The Cure are on Radio Nova now.

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1: With Fantasia Drogheda, their biggest ever expansion is here. 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Then keep the fun going with loads more attractions.

0: for listening today. This is Radio Nova, where we play seriously addictive music, and sometimes we play that music from vinyl record, and that, a little bit of crackle just there, is from Bruce's Born to Run album and the title track of same. Bruce Springsteen being one of the many celebs who came out straight away yesterday upon hearing about Glenn Hansard to express condolences of same. There is a book of condolences running right now. It opened at 10 this morning, so we're about an hour and a half in, and hundreds of people have been by to sign that book. But there's also a virtual book of condolences, or an online book of condolences, and I was saying this to you last hour, if it's handy for you, I will share the link on WhatsApp on 087 1818 100. If you want the link, just send me a message asking for it and I will do the same. We popped by the Gravediggers yesterday on Radio Nova. You might have seen this on our Instagram and on our TikTok, but we had a chat with Kieran Kavanagh. And okay, listen, I know it's 21 minutes past 11. We can't be really talking about pints and pints and et cetera, et cetera. So I always have to say, always drink responsibly. But when we went to the Gravediggers yesterday, Kieran Kavanagh had this to say.
1: And I always brought people here for pints. I saw him not so long ago, actually, in for a pint. Very gifted man. And did a lot for Dublin. Did a lot for music. And when they did the thing down in town for homeless charity, he was always there. He was always very vocal. Always trying to sing here, and we don't let people sing here, so I'd have Glenn have a few pints and start singing. I go, Glenn, you can't sing, there's no singing, you know the crack. And he goes, okay, Kieran, one day. So this is our visitor's book, one of many. This is volume 6. Glenn and Eddie signed this back in the day when they came here in June. And you can see here, LeGrand Moore, Glenn Hansard, and then Eddie down here. The world lost a good one there. May you rest in peace.
0: So he's talking there about Glenn popping in with Pearl Jam frontman Eddie Vedder, as you do. But yeah, I'm sure if you pop by the Gravediggers, he'd be more than happy to show you Glenn's signature there. Maybe you've already seen it. The other thing that I found last night going through some audio with regards to Glenn, like he didn't come into Nova, you know, all that much. I don't remember him being in at all, to be honest with you. But back in 2011, he was playing the Vibe for Philo, and he decided to take on Jailbreak and perform that at Vicar Street. He went on and he forgot the lines of it. It's so funny. He goes on and he talks about, in this interview that we had, of him remembering and listening to this song all his life, and then when he went to learn it properly, he realised he didn't really know it at all, which is quite funny. But this is one of the things he said back in 2011, and I just thought it was very poignant considering every newspaper today and all social media, everyone coming out of the woodwork to say Glenn was great.
2: History is a very funny way of recording its heroes, and Ireland is a funny way of recording its heroes. And oftentimes, and you know, a controversial thing to say, but oftentimes I feel that sometimes Ireland prefers its heroes on the walls and not necessarily in the room.
0: Absolutely, and hear, hear. In a few minutes, some Guns N' Roses will play, so will Kings of Leon. You're on Nova.
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0: Kings of Leon at Radio Nova, are they a band that you would like to see in our World Cup of Seriously Addictive Music this long weekend here on Radio Nova? If you're not sure what that's all about, have a look at the website nova.ie and you'll find out everything you need to know about the qualifying rounds and the knockout stages and who's going to be crowned the greatest of all time kind of thing. The GOAT. This is Marty Miller here. We're at work with Mondello today. Don't miss the Masters Motorcycle Championship Final. Mondello Park, middle of August, 15th and 16th. Featuring the Principal Insurance Superbikes and Megabikes Super Twins. More details and tickets, masterssuperbike.ie. In a few minutes, I'll stick on some Lou Reed. And we're heading towards Nova Noise at noon with 40 grand, 200 up for grabs.
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12: 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Meet

0: Some really lovely guitar in that. Nice one, Carlos Santana. Vocals by Rob Thomas. You're on Nova. That is Santana's Smooth. Marty at work here today. The Bray Air Show is this weekend, or to give it its proper title, the Bray Air Display this weekend. And Rush also gets a look in as well. That's a nice festival, that Rush Air Show. It really is. Happens right there on the Harbour Wall, and you can enjoy that all part of the Rush Festival if you're North County Dublin this long weekend. In a few minutes on this really nice Thursday, I've got 40,200 euro for grabs on Nova Noise. We'll play that game in minutes. You will need 440 for 100.
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15: With the latest from the Nova Newsroom, I'm Brona Cox. The weather won't be playing ball this weekend, and in sport, the prestigious Guinness Galway Hurdle. But first, a senior government minister says Daniel Kinahan's extradition from Dubai would be a very good thing. The 49-year-old is wanted here to face charges relating to gangland criminality. It's understood he's lost his final appeal against extradition orders, meaning he could be back in Ireland by the end of the year. Transport and Environment Minister Dara O'Brien says it would be a positive development if the alleged leader of the Kinahan cartel was brought home.
16: Organised crime groups have no place in Ireland as well. And I support the Minister for Justice, Jim O'Callaghan, and Garda Síochána for the work that they're doing is putting these people out of business.
15: Iran's Islamic Revolutionary Guard says the US will be punished following strikes overnight. The US has launched retaliatory strikes following Tehran's surprise attack on American bases in the Middle East. Iranian state media is reporting that three people from the same family were killed in overnight strikes by the US on Kesham Island. The weather won't be playing ball for the full duration of the bank holiday weekend. After a promising start, showers are on the way for Sunday and Monday. Met Erin's Donal Leagan says that at least the temperatures will stay fairly mild throughout.
17: Saturday's looking like it should be the best day of the weekend, so it should be dry pretty much all around the country with everyone getting some good sunshine. It should be slightly warmer too with highs of around 17 to 22 degrees. Things become a bit more uncertain as we look into Sunday and Monday.
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4: Live.
15: And 1 hour and 7 minutes is a dog's dream walk. That's according to a survey of pet owners, which found the stroll should also include 16 sniffing opportunities and some water to dip in. Open fields, woodlands and parks are the ideal outings, while the perfect walk for a pooch should also include meeting three friendly dogs on the route. The research was carried out by Animal Friends Pet Insurance, which also found the dream sniffing opportunities are lampposts, tree trunks and flowers. Nova News, sport and weather are next.
18: What's the weather looking like for the bank holiday? Asked Helen in the shop today. Mixed, says I, with August of wind. Very funny. 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
15: Starting with soccer, Eddie Howe has left his role as Newcastle United head coach after nearly 5 years in charge. The 48-year-old has reportedly informed the club that he is taking a break from management. The former Bournemouth boss arrived at St James's Park in 2021 and guided the club to EFL Cup glory in 2025, as well as two Champions League campaigns. Meanwhile, there's a big night ahead for the three League of Ireland sides in Conference League action tonight. Shelburne hold a 5-2 lead from the first leg of their tie with Estonia's Kalju. They resume at 5 o'clock Irish time. Derry City are at home to Croatian side Rijeka, bidding to overturn the 1-0 deficit from last week. That's back underway at the Ryan McBride Brandywell from 6:30. And at 7, Bohemians head to Kosovo with a 2-1 lead over Balkany. FIFA President Gianni Infantino says plans to sell off stakes in its football competitions, including the World Cup, is an opportunity but not an obligation. UEFA nations will attend an emergency meeting today after the proposal caused much opposition. The FAI is yet to release a statement on the plans. And in racing, the prestigious Guinness Galway Hurdle is the feature on day 4 of the Galway races. The first of 8 races goes to post at 2:10. And that's your sport.
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15: A dry and bright day today with spells of sunshine. There is a chance of isolated showers this evening. Highest temperatures of 19 to 21 degrees. 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
19: Today, boys and girls, it is €40,200. That could be going to your house today on a big novelty check. But the great thing is the big novelty check turns into real cash. So we made this noise. You've got to tell us how we did it. There's clues and wrong answers. The wrong answers will help you towards the right. And the latest clue stroke statement that we've had, nothing to do with the pedal bin, will help you even more, I should think. Let's be having you. My number is 440-4100.
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0: Hours, Parisian Walkways at Nova, where we play seriously addictive music. How are you? This is Marty at work here today. It's time for a round of Nova Noise. This is Nova Noise at noon, the call. The Nova Noise. So, as you know, we made a noise. Today we're offering 40 grand and then some. 40,200 euro on the old plate. First out today is Bláthín. Bláthín, hello there. Where are you calling from today?
1: I'm in Stane, County Meath.
0: All right. And how was it there last weekend or whenever it was?
1: Oh, it was hectic. Now it was hectic. I didn't go to the concert myself, but the village was great buzz going around the place.
0: I bet it was. God, I'd just love to go for a pint. Not a chance. Not a chance.
1: Absolutely not. No.
0: All right, Bláthín. Let's see what we can do for you today. A lot of money. What you guess?
1: Okay, me and my brother were working on this all morning. We're kind of like a sin because of this stage. So my one was that it's one of those dustpans on a stick that flips down.
0: Okay.
1: And then someone sweeping a walnut into the dustpan and it rattling around inside.
0: Okay. Tell your brother. No.
1: No, oh, okay. We'll keep trying.
0: All right, have a good day. See you later.
1: Thanks.
0: Trina in Kill, how are you?
2: I'm good, not too bad.
0: Excellent. What would you do with over 40 grand if it landed in your lap right now?
2: Oh, I don't know. I'd have to take a holiday at the very least.
0: Yeah, I think it would be rude not to. Let's see if your guess is going to land you some money. Go on then.
2: I'm going to go with a pomegranate being tipped out of a bin onto a sink.
0: Okay. And no.
2: No.
0: All right. Hiya, Jim. How's it going?
3: Grand, yeah.
0: Great. Good. Right, what you got?
3: It's Sassuma rolling off a table or a counter onto the floor.
0: It is not. No. Thank you, Jim.
3: Thank you.
0: No problem. Why is it this hard? There's a new clue that talks about it not being a pedal bin, and there's a rake of other clues you can have a watch of or a read of. They're all there on nova.ie. In a few minutes, we'll stick on some Coldplay. I have some seriously addictive music news to do for you in the next 40 minutes and play some U2 as well.
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0: Addictive Music on Radio Nova. Marty at work today with Mondello. The Masters Motorcycle Championship Final at Mondello Park, happening the middle of August. It's the Principal Insurance Superbikes and Megabike Super Twins all out and performing. Tickets, masterssuperbike.ie. Tina Turner, apparently left behind two grandchildren and five great-grandchildren when she passed away. But what sort of a solid could you do for Tina Turner if she was in your family? And do you want to think of your grandmother being your private dancer? Of course not. But there's a great story doing the rounds today about a lad in Wales who was going through his grandfather's stuff and found a couple of books. And he was like, oh, these look interesting and old. And turns out they were borrowed from a library in Wales some 116 years ago. The family kept the books, one by Shakespeare and one by, I think it was Keats, the poet Keats. And they held on to the books as the man went off and was involved in two world wars. And they still held on to the books until the grandson found them there not so long ago and said, geez, I better bring these back. And there was a little note inside the book saying, it's a week, a loan for a week, and if you don't bring it back, there will be a penny fine every week going forward. So they figured out he owes about, I don't know, 30 quid or something after 100 years of not paying the fines, which have been, of course, forgotten about and wavered. Hope you're all right today. This is Marty at work on Nova with some seriously addictive music news in a few minutes, and we'll play some U2.
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2: 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Toshé Fos Marin Dara album deal to Ismo Arif.
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2: 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Fiche Marin Aaron Ismo deal to Dove Agus Glock and Aaron Port Tavel to Live 8 on Blean Der Gun. Heish Blean to the Grookie to Sechowlach. Tina Turner filed for divorce of Ike Turner on Shocked and Shot in Nijig Shocked O'Carr.
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2: 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Heish Dahad Blean Agazos Kyon Gavila Agron. 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
1: I was going to tell you yesterday that thebeatles.com was on a countdown to 2 p.m. and an announcement. However, that all went out the window as we took on board the horribly sad Glenn Hansard news. Today, though, I can tell you that the site was on a countdown to a new reissue of Rubber Soul, with lots of new hats.

So we're talking about Rubber Soul Special Edition, newly mixed by super producer Giles Martin and engineer Sam O'Kell. It's been sourced directly from the original four-track master tapes. That's not an awful lot of tracks, so. Presented in new stereo mix, original mono mix, capital US album version, because it would have been different over there, and Dolby Atmos mixes expanded with never-before-released session recordings and demos. It's all out on October 2nd. How they keep finding more Beatles stuff to release, it's beyond me. Pearl Jam bassist Jeff Ament has a new photo book coming out in September with over 250 black and white photographs. And here's a quote from the press release, accompanied by wry insights, observations and personal reflections from Ament.

The press around the release goes on to say, this is a visual memoir and a behind-the-scenes chronicle. This book reveals how relationships, travel, joy and need contribute to the creative process. It's called Since Forever, and it reveals Jeff's unique perspective as both a participant and observer of the defining time period in music and culture. Jeff says 90% of these photos have never been seen before. Anybody who's a Pearl Jam fan or a fan of what was going on in the 90s will dig it. There's more seriously addictive music news all of the time on Nova.ie.

0: Radio Nova, not bad outside the door. Dry and bright and sunny today. There may be some showers later on this evening. Still 22 degrees. No matter what part of the country you're in, it's not too bad until Sunday, Monday. It's going to get a little showery. You hear that, Sligo? Marty, before you go, could you give a shout out to Adam, Stephanie, Stephen, Axel, Ruth and Jacob, who are listening while camping in Sligo. Don't know how long the camp is, lads, but maybe that tent should go away before the rain comes, if it needs to go away and you want it to go away dry. Okay, I'm going to get out of the way now, and Dee Woods has got your lunch break next.
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11: With the latest from the Nova Newsroom, I'm Clodagh Byrne. A book of condolence has opened in Dublin for singer Glenn Hansard following his death yesterday. And in sport, Eddie Howe has quit as manager of Newcastle United. And first, fans and fellow musicians have gathered at the Mansion House in Dublin this morning to write a few words for Glenn Hansard in his book of condolence. Ireland has been mourning the loss of one of its most iconic singer-songwriters, who unexpectedly passed away yesterday morning in a single-vehicle motorcycle crash in Lucan. Catherine Connolly, Imelda May and Bruce Springsteen and many more have paid tributes to a great musician, a good friend and a gracious man. The book of condolence will be available to sign tomorrow and Friday at the Mansion House between 10 a.m. and 4 p.m. each day. An online book of condolence is open on the Dublin City Council website. These people came out to remember him this morning and spoke to our reporter Louise.
12: We just thought it'd be the least we could do, come in and sign the book of condolences.
13: I loved Glenn Hansard as well.
12: He was great charity worker, brilliant musician.
14: And we listened to the radio all day yesterday. There were people getting in contact from all over the world.
15: I think it's a month ago today he played in Trinity College.
13: Lucky enough to see him twice in concert when he supported Bob Dylan and Neil Young in Kilkenny some years ago.
14: And everybody had their own story to tell. Even if they've never met him personally, they felt a connection.
15: A friend from Canada contacted me yesterday and it was too soon to talk about.
13: The world is... really, we've lost a wonderful human being.
11: A senior government minister says Daniel Kinahan's extradition from Dubai would be a very good thing. The 49-year-old is wanted here to face charges relating to gangland criminality. It's understood he has lost his final appeal against extradition orders, meaning he could be back in Ireland by the end of the year. Transport and Environment Minister Dara O'Brien says it would be a positive development if the alleged leader of the Kinahan cartel was brought home.
16: Organised crime groups have no place in Ireland as well, and I support the Minister for Justice, Jim O'Callaghan, and Garda Síochána for the work that they're doing is putting these people out of business.
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11: A number of new homes completed in the second quarter of the year fell by almost 4% when compared to the same time last year. There were more than 8,800 houses and apartments completed in April, May and June, a fall of 3.6%. CSO figures show there was a decline in the Dublin region of 16.4%. Nova News. 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
11: Eddie Howe has quit as manager of Newcastle United. It's understood the decision has been taken following discussions with the club's hierarchy over the last few days, ending the head coach's near 5 years in charge. Former Newcastle midfielder Dan Gosling has told Sky Sports News he's not surprised by the news.
19: The identity of the team has been lost. Obviously, the recruitment is 100% the key reason of why he's decided to leave at this point. Probably give it the end of season to try and bring some players in. And by now, you'd wanted to probably see 3 or 4 big names come through the door.
11: In athletics, Kate O'Connor has sent out a warning to the rest of the field ahead of next month's European Athletics Championships. The Dundalk athlete won the heptathlon gold for Northern Ireland at the Commonwealth Games in Glasgow last night. It's her first ever senior outdoor gold medal. O'Connor is spearheading the 20-strong Ireland selection heading to Birmingham in 2 weeks' time. And that's your sport.
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11: A bright day with sunny spells and a chance of scattered showers this evening. Highest temperatures of 19 to 21 degrees. 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
21: Afternoon, it's Dee Woods here for Thursday. Three big tracks from the 80s to play for you now, including one of the biggest songs from the first half of this decade. I'll also be playing a band who had one of the biggest albums of this decade. Actually, it was released this week, back in 1987, and their frontman is having a birthday this weekend. And we'll start it off by going way back to the very beginning of the 1980s. Actually, it was around this time in 1980 that this song was getting to number one from Billy Joel on Nova.

seriously addictive music on Radio Nova, and there is your 80s lunch rewind for Thursday. Billy Joel kicked us off, his number one, that was actually number one this time in 1980. Also had Pat Benatar, one of the biggest tracks of 1984, Love is a Battlefield, in there. And Def Leppard from one of the biggest albums of the 80s and of life in general, Hysteria. It's nearly 39 years old. Hysteria is celebrating its birthday this bank holiday Monday. And Joe Elliott, their lead singer, celebrating his birthday on Saturday. He'll be 67. Yes, the pants aren't as tight and the hair isn't as long, but he still hits those notes, still touring, still giving it socks, and still being absolutely loved. That Hysteria record, a quality album, obviously, because it's one of the world's biggest, made against all the odds. So many reasons why that album should not have got off the ground. And that single there was, I think it was single number three off Hysteria. Never quite made it to number one. It was one of those big number twos, yes. Held off the top spot because, well, in the States anyway, the Americans preferred the silky tones of Richard Marx. And this, that was the reason that Def Leppard, Pour Some Sugar on Me did not get to number one. Oh, you know who you are. Let's keep going with more seriously addictive music. Actually, great news if you're heading to the Port Tunnel. There were issues earlier in the left lane northbound. It has reopened. Mind how you go. Safe driving. And always here on 087 18 18 100 for any more updates.

0: The Birds playing on Radio Nova. This is where you'll hear seriously addictive music 24/7 pretty much. And as you may have heard in the news just there, queues outside the Mansion House in the city this afternoon to sign the book of condolence for Glenn Hansard. If you can't get down to the city centre, of course you can still sign it. There's an online book. The full details are on nova.ie, and basically if you just Google Glenn Hansard book of condolence, you'll be taken to the City Council's website where you can sign it. There's a few people have been on to ask about that on 087 18 18 100. Actually, I have a feeling, and rightly so, that this week's events will influence song choices for tomorrow's Vinyl-y Friday. So every Friday we kick off the show from the turntable. What to play is up to you. You just got a voice note me to let me know. 087 18 18 100. How should we kick off tomorrow's show with what songs here on Radio Nova's Lunch Break? Have a think. Have a record yourself telling me what you think and send it to me. 087 18 18 100. And I'll stick on some Green Day here next.
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1: On Apple TV Plus, The Dink is a sports comedy about Dusty, a washed-up tennis player. After a wrist injury ruins his game, Dusty's doctor, played by Ben Stiller, prescribes the unthinkable. Play pickleball.
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6: They're inviting me.
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7: 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This is my opportunity to connect with the youth. Can I beat the goal?
8: It's really weird that you came. 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
8: That's still so many years to be.
1: 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It gets 1 star from me. Clint Dreeberg, your man at the movies on the couch. 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

0: Mother Pulp playing on the lunch break on Radio Nova. It's Dee Woods here, dedicating that to you if you are bound for All Together Now Festival this weekend. Of course, they're one of the headliners. And if you are going to the Curramore House estate, just so you know, a bit of a mixed bag weather-wise. Look, it won't affect the crack and the joy, obviously, but it's certainly not. The heat wave is definitely gone. Would someone please tell that to the fruit flies that keep following me around my house? That they're just right there in front of your face every time you go do anything. But that's fine. I've totally dealt with it. And I've also realised that my hay fever is completely dependent on the grass being green, because I haven't had any symptoms for weeks now. Well, at least it's felt like weeks, seeing as the grass was all dry and dried up and yellowy. And now that the spot of rain is coming back into our lives, I feel like the hay fever will get worse. So listen to this space. You'll know by the sound of me. I'll just keep the seriously addictive music coming. We'll do that as we were talking about what to play to kick off tomorrow's show on Vinyl-y Friday. Let's delve into the vinyl vault in the next few minutes here on Radio Nova. A man behind one of my best gigs of 2026, so far anyway, is behind the record.
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1: With Fantasia Drada, their biggest ever expansion is here. 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

0: from the Vinyl Vault, The Verve and Lucky Man playing here on the lunch break on Radio Nova. Plenty more seriously addictive music to come here. It's all thanks to Carol Nash, Feel the Freedom with Europe-wide cover and breakdown assist. After two, I'm going to play you an artist who is 15 years gone this month. It feels like about five. Time is scary at the moment. I'll also stick on something from the Beatles. I got all of this from David Bowie. And details on how you will be controlling the seriously addictive music here this bank holiday weekend as well.
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13: With the latest from the Nova newsroom, I'm Clodagh Byrne. Daniel Kinahan could be on his way home to Ireland. And in sport, UEFA Nations will attend an emergency meeting today after Gianni Infantino's controversial plan to sell stakes in competitions. But first, fans and fellow musicians have gathered at the Mansion House in Dublin this morning to write few words for Glenson Hansard in his book of condolence. Ireland has been mourning the loss of one of its most iconic singer-songwriters who unexpectedly passed away yesterday morning in a single-vehicle motorcycle crash in Lucan. The book of condolence will be available to sign tomorrow and Friday at the Mansion House between 10 a.m. and 4 p.m. each day. An online book of condolence is also open on Dublin City Council's website. These people came out to pay respects this morning and spoke to our reporter, Louise.
14: Glenn was one of our own.
15: Just wanted to come pay my respect.
14: He was all about his music. He was all about bringing people together.
15: I would have followed him for years and been to all his concerts.
16: I remember at school we used to come in and watch him busking on Grafton Street.
14: I feel so sorry for his partner, his little kid, and all his family.
17: He was such a man for social justice. He was just a wonderful human being.
14: Hopefully they'll name a street in Dublin after him, because he does deserve to be up there.
13: Daniel Kinahan could be on his way home to Ireland. It's understood the crime boss has lost his final appeal against extradition from Dubai, 3 months after he was arrested. The Irish Independent says his appeal process was fast-tracked, taking just 12 days. If brought home, the 48-year-old would face trial in the Special Criminal Court.
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13: A third firefighter has died tackling wildfires in Greece. The latest was found unconscious today, after a 23 and 27-year-old died on the island of Crete yesterday. It comes as the EU Emergency Response Coordination Centre is warning the continent of Europe could be on fire within days. Nova News, sport and weather are next.
18: 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Asked Helen in the shop today. Mixed, says I, with all gust of wind. Very funny. 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
13: It's another glorious weekend of sport. The headline event on this weekend's sporting calendar comes on Sunday. In a repeat of the 2024 decider, Kerry and Galway clash in the All-Ireland Senior Ladies Football Final. The Galway races also take place this weekend, while the Women's British Open will also take place. In soccer, FIFA President Gianni Infantino says plans to sell stakes in its football competitions, including the World Cup, is an opportunity, but not an obligation. UEFA nations will attend an emergency meeting today after the proposal caused much opposition. Infantino, who says €35 million will be given to member organisations who approve the idea, says it could have a huge impact.
19: Many, many other fans from everywhere in the world would gain immeasurably from this game-changing potential. It will transform football in their countries. But again, it is simply a choice for our members.
13: And that's your sport.
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13: A bright day with sunny spells and a chance of scattered showers this evening. Highest temperatures of 19 to 21 degrees. 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

Chris on Radio Nova. Dee Woods in for Thursday's lunch break. I had to double and triple check I had this year right. This day last week was Amy Winehouse's 15th anniversary. 15! I would have said 5, 6, 7. I don't know. It's lost all meaning. A play to the Beatles as well on Radio Nova with the news this week that the Rubber Soul album is being re-released. A new special edition is coming. Now, hopefully it'll be called The Beatles Resold, because that just makes sense. Early October, you can get the new Rubber Soul release featuring new sessions, recordings, demos, new mixes by Jos Martin as well in there. Will it be called Soul Inserts? I don't know. I mean, I'm not involved. I should be. Is there a job where you can just do puns all day? Oh, I'm in it. All right, yeah, of course. Speaking of late greats, Dusty Hill's anniversary this week from ZZ Top, of course. I will play some ZZ after David Bowie. It's Radio Nova.

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1: 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They love PJ and Jim in the morning when they're on the way to school.
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0: Colour Scene on the lunch break here on Radio Nova. We're on with Carol Nash, rated as excellent on Trustpilot with over 975 five-star reviews as of November 2025. See carolnash.ie. ZZ Top before that. On the week, we're remembering Dusty Hill, 5 years gone this week. And also remembering seeing ZZ Top live at the Marquee in Cork, because John's been on 087-1818-100. Oh, I remember it well. It was a rowdy coach journey down with a load of Radio Nova listeners. John's just remembering we stopped for drinks and ice cream. I don't really remember that bit, just because I've just a really bad memory. I do remember not being the freshest the next morning and doing the breakfast show live from Cork after the gig. It was a great gig. I remember it wasn't the longest set in the world, but it was very, very rock and roll and very cool to see ZZ Top in the form that you can never see them again, obviously, because we got Dusty Hill gone 5 years this week. Let's keep the seriously addictive music coming. I was saying, actually, if you're heading to All Together Now when we played Pulp to enjoy the weekend, of course, Lollapalooza is this weekend over in the States. Irish are represented there with Amble and Kingfisher on the lineup. That also includes Smashing Pumpkins, Lord, and a load of pop singers that we don't really need to talk about. Let's talk about Oasis playing here next.
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0: To the Fray, playing on the lunch break on Radio Nova, where we play seriously addictive music. It's Dee Woods in for Thursday. Thursday the 30th of July. Hands up who got up this morning and sang to themselves, 30 days of September, April, June and November. All right, another day of July for tomorrow, right? Wasn't just me, was it? Well, here at Radio Nova, we're seeing in August this bank holiday weekend with a tournament. Radio Nova's World Cup of Seriously Addictive Music is happening the bank holiday weekend. We've been asking you to vote for who should be in with the hashtag cup and your suggestion for the band or artist to 087 1818 100. Pat Courtney will start revealing our last 32 tomorrow on Nova Drive, and then the battles commence Saturday. Sunday we'll whittle it down to the last 16, to the quarterfinals, to the semi-final, and then ultimately we'll crown the winner of Radio Nova's World Cup of Seriously Addictive Music this bank holiday weekend, only here of course on, yes, Radio Nova. Where Talking Heads play next.
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0: Steve Harley, Cockney Rebel, wrapping up the lunch break for Thursday. Yes, on Radio Nova. Back tomorrow, kicking off the show with Vinyl-y Friday from the turntable. Do not forget Morning Glory in the morning. It's entertaining enough to see PJ Gallagher talk about Christmas at Christmas time, let alone in July. Do not miss what is happening on Friday tomorrow. If you want a little hint, check out our socials at Radio Nova 100 on Instagram. And last hello, the show is going to Tony and Debbie, those crazy kids. Happy 32nd wedding anniversary. Tony's been on 087 18 18 100 to say, still in love after all these years. I believe you. Enjoy Tony and Debbie. Here's the 32 more.
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4: With the latest from the Nova newsroom, I'm Clodagh Byrne. The Stop the Game campaign has made further efforts to prohibit the controversial Israel versus Ireland game in October. And in sport, Bohemians go into the second leg of their Conference League qualifier against Balkany tonight. But first, fans and fellow musicians have gathered at the Mansion House in Dublin this morning to write a few words for Glenn Hansard in his book of condolence. Ireland has been mourning the loss of one of its most iconic singer-songwriters, who unexpectedly passed yesterday morning in a single-vehicle motorcycle crash in Lucan. The book of condolence will be available to sign tomorrow and Friday at the Mansion House between 10 a.m. and 4 p.m. each day. An online book of condolence is also open on the Dublin City Council's website. These people came out to remember him this morning and spoke to our reporter, Louise.
5: We just thought it'd be the least we could do, come in and sign the book of condolences.
6: I loved Glenn Hansard as well.
5: He was a great charity worker, brilliant musician.
7: And we listened to the radio all day yesterday. 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
6: Lucky enough to see him twice in concert when he supported Bob Dylan and Neil Young in Kilkenny some years ago.
7: And everybody had their own story to tell. Even if they've never met him personally, they felt a connection.
8: A friend from Canada contacted me yesterday and it was too soon to talk about.
6: The world is really, we've lost a wonderful human being.
4: President Catherine Connolly's sister has compared Ireland playing Israel to sending a national football team to face Nazi Germany in the 30s. The FAI has already moved Ireland's Nations League away fixture against Israel on September 27th to Hungary, while the return game on October 4th has been switched from Dublin to Serbia. The Stop the Game campaign today launched a new website outlining plans to step up pressure on both the government and the FAI to have fixtures cancelled. Campaign spokesperson Dr. Margaret Connolly says the matches must not go ahead.
9: How in God's name is it just to play a state representing genocide and violence? I despair if they play this team.
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3: Live.
4: Extra barriers have been installed at the Vico Bats in Dalkey on the Dublin coast after what was described as unacceptable behaviour towards construction workers. Dunleary Ratdown County Council says members of the public have been accessing the site despite fences set up for maintenance. The site is shut until further notice, although the local authority says further damage has been done to handrails because of the unauthorised access. It has blocked off the air sign but says it will be reopened when the works are not taking place. However, the swim platform will remain closed during the works for safety reasons. Nova News, sport and weather are next.
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4: Bohemians go into the second leg of their Conference League qualifier against Balkany tonight with a 2-1 lead. They're away to the Kosovan side, who struck first in the Dublin leg last week. That game kicks off at 7 p.m. Irish time, while at 5 p.m. Shelburne take a 5-2 lead into the second leg against Kalju in Estonia. Derry City will bid to overturn a 1-0 deficit against Croatian outfit Rijeka. That second leg is underway at 6:30 at the Ryan McBride Brandywell. Meanwhile, Eddie Howe has quit as manager of Newcastle United. It's understood the decision has been taken following discussions with the club's hierarchy over the last few days, ending the head coach's near 5 years in charge. Former Newcastle midfielder Dan Gosling has told Sky Sports News he's not surprised by the news.
11: The identity of the team has been lost. Obviously, the recruitment is 100% the key reason of why he's decided to leave at this point. Probably give it the end of season to try and bring some players in. And by now, you'd wanted to probably see 3 or 4 big names come through the door.
4: And that's your sport.
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4: A bright day with sunny spells and a chance of scattered showers this evening. Highest temperatures of 19 to 21 degrees. 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

0: Here's the addictive Nova. It's Drive with Pat Courtney. As welcome as a dinner invitation from Hannibal Lecter. Still, the music's off to a good start. There was Genesis, Muse, and Eric and the Dominoes. Can he maintain this blistering pace? With bands like Nirvana in the running?
1: Yes!
0: Coming up.
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0: Seriously addictive. Nova Drive with Pat Courtney, listening to Nirvana. Clannad with Bono, floating away in the middle. And the Killers, Read My Mind. My mate Bob can do that. No, seriously. Like, what happens is, right, sometimes on the weekend, he and Mrs. My Mate Bob will be in the car, and he'll bring me for a chat, right? Of course, he's on the hands-free, so pretty much the first thing he does is let me know that Mrs. My Mate Bob is in the car too, so I don't start carpet F-bombing in polite company. Actually, Mrs. My Mate Bob, there's a song coming up for you shortly. It's Iggy Pop.
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1: On Apple TV Plus, The Dink is a sports comedy about Dusty, a washed-up tennis player. After a wrist injury ruins his game, Dusty's doctor, played by Ben Stiller, prescribes the unthinkable. Play pickleball.
2: I know pickleball is sort of dorky, but it's the fastest road back to tennis for you.
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1: 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It gets 1 star from me. Clint Dreeberg, your man at the movies on the couch. 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

Overdrive with Pat Courtney. Now, there's music for the day that's in it. Why can't this be love? Black Crowes were on before, and Iggy Pop was on as well. The entertainment world is turning up at the Mansion House. Clodagh has the ways to put your name to Glenn Hansard's book of condolences. Not

0: just at the Mansion House. It's another way as well, but she'll tell us that in two. And I'll play the rest of this after 4 o'clock. And a very interesting rumour is coming out of the Sam Maguire celebrations. Very interesting rumour. It's a celebrity rumour. Tell you that after four as well.
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16: With the latest from the Nova Newsroom, I'm Clodagh Byrne.
12: Fans and fellow musicians have gathered at the Mansion House in Dublin today to write a few words for Glenn Hansard in his book of condolence. And in sport, Bohemians go into the second leg of their Conference League qualifier away at Balkany tonight. And first, fans and fellow musicians gathered at the Mansion House in Dublin today to write a few words for Glenn Hansard in his book of condolence. Ireland has been mourning the loss of one of its most iconic singer-songwriters, who unexpectedly passed yesterday morning in a single-vehicle motorcycle crash in Lucan. Catherine Connolly, Imelda May and Bruce Springsteen have paid tributes to a great musician, a good friend and a gracious man. The book of condolence will be available to sign tomorrow and Friday at the Mansion House between 10 a.m. and 4 p.m. each day. An online book of condolence is also open on the Dublin City Council website. These people came out to remember him this morning and spoke to our reporter, Louise.
16: We just thought it'd be the least we could do, come in and sign the book of condolences.
17: I loved Glenn Hansard as well.
16: He was great charity worker, brilliant musician.
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17: Lucky enough to see him twice in concert when he supported Bob Dylan and Neil Young in Kilkenny some years ago.
19: And everybody had their own story to tell. Even if they've never met him personally, they felt a connection.
18: A friend from Canada contacted me yesterday and it was too soon to talk about it.
17: The world is really, we've lost a wonderful human being.
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12: A UCD medical student has withdrawn an appeal against the High Court's rejection of her claim that the university did not support her after she had allegedly been raped by a fellow student. The appeal came after the student was arrested after court proceedings for investigating alleged deception against UCD itself. She has since been released without charge. The investigation began last year after UCD had reported that a graphic photo of a woman was received by 170 academic staff and students. The student claimed she was raped 3 years ago and that an explicit image was taken in the aftermath and circulated without her knowledge or consent. Therefore, the student claimed she did not pass all her second year modules for medicine, and therefore UCD required her to resit 6 of the incomplete modules. She challenged that decision and took her case to the High Court. Her claims were since rejected by the High Court, which found UCD had made significant efforts to help her and was entitled to require her to follow an academic plan before progressing through her medical degree. Miss Justice Marguerite Bolger found the solutions offered by the university were entirely lawful and proper. Nova News, sport and weather are next.
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12: It's another glorious weekend of sport. The headline event for the weekend sporting calendar comes on Sunday. In a repeat of the 2024 decider, Kerry and Galway clash in the All-Ireland Senior Ladies Football Final. The Galway races also take place this weekend, while the Women's British Open will also take place. In soccer, Bohemians go into the second leg of their Conference League qualifier away at Balkany in Kosovo tonight with a 2-1 lead. Bo's midfielder Adam McDonnell is feeling confident after last week's first leg.
22: They're very good on the ball, they're a technical team. We know they take risks. I think after the first 20 seconds they played a little ball into midfield and that's when we were kind of like, right, they're going to take risks here no matter what. So that's why I think we played the way we did, like a bit more aggressive, pressing from the front. But we know what they're like now, we know what they do, we know what we can do better.
12: That game kicks off at 7 p.m. Irish time. Meanwhile, at 5 p.m, Shelburne take on a 5-2 lead in the second leg against Kalju in Estonia. And Derry City will bid to overturn a 1-0 deficit against Croatian outfit Rijeka. That second leg is underway at 6:30 at the Ryan McBride Brandywell. And that's your sport.
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12: It'll be dry tonight with long clear spells. Lowest temperatures of 8 to 10 degrees. 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

0: is the Addictive Nova Drive with Pat Courtney. And Squeeze and Fleetwood Mac was on before. Gypsy, I promise you a rumour, right? This is a good rumour. And I have, I don't know, I'll let you draw your own conclusions. There's a chap I know, we've never actually met, but we started WhatsApping just recently. He's on the radio in Midwest Radio, is it? And John is his name. And he just left me this message on 0871818100 about a rumour.
1: The latest rumour going around, because the team are bringing Sam Maguire to Charlestown this afternoon at 5:30. And the rumour is that the Gallagher brothers are in town, because obviously their mother and their granny is from Charlestown. How true it is, I don't know, Pat, but there has been a helicopter seen flying into Knock Airport. So I'm not there myself now, because I'm up since 5 o'clock this morning, so I am going for pints. I'll keep you updated. Cheers, Pat.
0: Cheers. Slaughter. There you go. Jeez, I hope you've plenty of beer over there, have you? Please hold for Brian Adams and Sam Fender. Oh, I have to talk to you about the weekend as well after these two on Nova.

0: beautiful radio weather alongside our latest weekend DJ, Brian Adams. Sam Fender was on just before. And the big question for your bank holiday weekend is which international music star will win your World Cup of Seriously Addicted Music? Now, at this stage, right, qualifying is still very much in your hands. You get onto our WhatsApp, 0871818100, with the artist that you think should be competing this weekend. Oh, and please, please, will you put in hashtag cup so we can see your suggestion easily? You know, it's easy to find. And then it's down to me to announce the draw tomorrow afternoon. It's my first opening ceremony of a World Cup, the opening ceremony of your bank holiday weekend World Cup of Seriously Addicted Music. Hey, you got to start somewhere. Come on. Now, I'm not sure the next band here will qualify. Five out of the six of them would more than likely qualify on their own. Stand by.
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0: Addictive Nova Drive. Pat Courtney and the Dangling Wilburys. And the end of the line, Black Rock, you have an accident on the N31, the Frascati. It's the Frascati Road. What's this driving by numbers? It's in the middle of the road at the lights for Temple Road, Black Rock Village. Bray, there's an overturned trailer. Not another one. It's on the Wilford Roundabout. Ooh, M11 Junction 5. And that's blocking the left lane before Shankill exit. That's it at the moment, except for delays. 4404100 gets you straight through to Patnav, and 0871818100 is the WhatsApp. Oh, by the way, did I tell you?
1: We're doomed!
2: Doomed!
3: Doomed! Doomed!
2: Doomed!
0: Yeah, I'll tell you why after the police and Tori Amos in about a minute. It's just gone 4:30. Clodagh, what's happening?
4: Well, Pat, fans and fellow musicians have gathered at the Mansion House in Dublin today to write a few words for the iconic singer-songwriter Glenn Hansard in his book of condolence that will be open for the next 2 days. The Irish Prison Service has purchased a bomb and bulletproof van to be used when moving criminal gang, leaders, terrorists and other high-risk inmates ahead of the arrival of Daniel Kinahan back to Ireland. And a 17-year-old has been found guilty of the murder of father of five, Barry Daly, in Donnerail in County Cork. In sport, it's day one of the Women's Open, and there's three Irish golfers currently in action at the K Club. In soccer, Bows are to face Balkany in Kosovo tonight. They currently are at a 2-1 lead. And finally, Eddie Howe has left Newcastle United, with Al Ahid head coach Matthias Yesler in favour to replace him. It'll be dry tonight with long clear spells, lowest temperatures of 8 to 10 degrees. We'll have more news for you at 5. This is Clodagh for Nova.

0: course, no tape recording in those days, only ordinary records. And as the bomber twisted and turned to avoid the flak, the engineer would struggle to keep the needle in the cutting groove, to keep the needle in the cutting groove, to keep the needle in the cutting groove.
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2: With Fantasia Drada, their biggest ever expansion is here. Brave three new pirate-themed water slides. Then keep the fun going with loads more attractions.

0: the drive with Pat Courtney in the sunshine. It will do. The Police. And Tori Amos is on before that, Cornflake Girl, on the exact same day. Today in 1898, William Kellogg invented cornflakes. Today, in 1898, the little plastic dinosaur that you normally get with them, that was invented shortly afterwards. Why are we all doomed? I'll tell you in a little while, because it's on its way. Trust me, it's on its way. Could be the end of the world. But I'll get the Doors in before it happens.
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0: Not yet. It's not Monday yet. Seriously addictive. No, we're driving. Pat Courtney. Ian Brown. Before that, I was playing The Doors. That's for you, Mr. M. Riders on the Storm, coming out of the stereo on the Honda, discovering our driving potential, and with a 5-year warranty and 3-year servicing thrown in, you have to have a look at Honda.ie. Yes, why are we all doomed? I'll tell you why. Apparently, I saw it this morning, there's this gigantic asteroid hurtling through space towards us, and is due to smash into Earth in 2182. 956 years from now. God, I hope it's a Monday. I hate Mondays. Did you hear about our prison service's latest purchase? Oh, Clodagh has that story in too. It's actually pretty scary. You and I will discuss 40,200 quid of a Nova Noise jackpot, and I will play the rest of that song there.
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10: With the latest from the Nova Newsroom, I'm Clodagh Byrne. The Lord Mayor of Dublin has paid tribute to Glenn Hansard. And in sport, the European nations have agreed to boycott the World Cup if FIFA goes ahead with plans to sell off part of the commercial rights of the tournament to private investors. But first, the Irish Prison Service has purchased a bomb and bulletproof van to be used when moving criminal gang leaders, terrorists and other high-risk inmates ahead of the arrival of Daniel Kinahan back to Ireland. The new vehicle is expected to be used to transfer the 48-year-old to and from court when he returns to face trial at the Special Criminal Court. He was arrested in Dubai in April as part of a bilateral agreement between Ireland and the United Arab Emirates and has since been detained there. Mr. Kinahan lost his final appeal in Dubai and will remain in custody there until he is handed over to Gardaí, which is expected in the next 6 weeks. A jury has found a 17-year-old boy guilty of the murder of the father of five, Barry Daly, in Donnerail in County Cork. The jury reached its unanimous verdict this afternoon after 7 hours and 29 minutes of deliberations. Jamie O'Hara reports from the Central Criminal Court in Cork.
15: Barry Daly died after being assaulted outside his home in the early hours of the 12th of October last. The prosecution said he was attacked with golf clubs following an altercation in the town some hours previously. 21-year-old Alex Deedy of Glenview Convent Road, Donnerail, was previously found guilty of Mr. Daly's murder, while another teenager who cannot be named was convicted of manslaughter after pleading guilty to that charge. All three are due in court in Cork tomorrow.
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3: Live.
10: The Lord Mayor of Dublin has paid tribute to Glenn Hansard. A book of condolence was opened at the Mansion House this morning in tribute to the 56-year-old singer-songwriter who died yesterday. It will also be open from tomorrow until Friday from 10 a.m. to 4 p.m. There is also an online book of condolence on the Dublin City Council website. Councillor Daryl Barron says the Ballymun native was well known for busking in the city, including the annual Christmas Eve charity event.
16: He's given so much to the city through his own storytelling and songs and singing, and he'll be sorely missed. And it's just a sad day. And we lost another Oscar winner only a few weeks ago with Brenda. Such tragedy has struck at such a young age as well. And I know he had so much more to give.
10: Nova News, sport and weather are next.
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10: European nations have agreed to boycott the World Cup if FIFA goes ahead with plans to sell part of the commercial rights of the tournament to private investors. UEFA's been meeting to discuss its response to the president of football's governing body, Gianni Infantino's proposals. Sky Sports correspondent Rob Harris says objections go beyond Europe.
18: Asia's Football Confederation as well, they have been critical too, and I also uncovered earlier on today some details that have been sent out to FIFA members around the world showing how accelerated these plans are in motion.
10: In racing, the prestigious Guinness Galway Hurdle is the feature on day 4 of the Galway races. There will be 8 races today, with the first gone to post at 10 past 2 today. And that's your sport.
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0: Pat Navroti Jordan was on the WhatsApp. Says in his words, there's a huge crash on the M1. One lane's closed before Skerries and traffic's not moving from the airport yet. It's blocking the middle and right lanes after Broadmeadow Estuary Bridge. And the pain is about half an hour from the M50 at this stage. Blackrock, you've still got that one on the N30 with the Frascati Road. It's in the middle of the road and the lights for Blackrock Village itself. And Bray, there's an overturned trailer on the Wilford roundabout. Emma Lemon Junction 5. Emma Lemon, I knew her well. It's blocking the left lane before the Shank Hill exit. And that's all I have for you. apart from delays. 087-1818-100 is the WhatsApp. And best number to use if you have anything else except Nova Noise.
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10: It'll be dry tonight with long clear spells. Lowest temperatures of 8 to 10 degrees. Now you're up to date on the home of the Nova Noise with over €40,000 up for grabs on Radio Nova. The
0: Nova Noise. 40,200 on the button. Here it is, no messing. 440-4100. You know it by now. The phone's kicked off, but don't worry, I'll deal with the queue jumpers. So you can get through this time. Three first-timers yesterday. How was that? Yes! A hat-trick for Patrick. So once you start phoning, don't stop. That's what they're doing. And be very exact when you tell me what made that Nova Noise, won't you? That'll get you the money. 40,200 quid this afternoon in the Nova Noise jackpot. And you should start phoning now!
14: Now, Pat Courtney.
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0: addictive. Nova Drive, Pat Courtney, Garbage. Songgraph, browned off farmers. Desperately looking for some rain. Still, listen, I wouldn't worry too much about the weather because, you know, as I was saying earlier on, apparently there's this gigantic asteroid hooshing through space towards us. And it's due to smash into Earth in 2182, 956 years from now.
1: We're doomed!
0: Doomed!
2: Doomed! Doomed! Doomed! Doomed!
0: By which time, we worked it out, the Nova Noise jackpot will be up to €12,203,650.
3: Boy, that escalated quickly.
0: Yeah. The Nova Noise. And it sounds like this. 4404100 is the only number three calls. What happens today? Hello, Nova Drive.
4: Hello, Pat, how are you? My name is Geraldine.
0: Can I call you Jer?
4: Yeah, if you want.
0: Oh, do people not call you Jer?
4: Oh, yeah, all the time.
0: Oh, they do. I thought they might. This is not your first time, is it?
4: I rang the week, oh, yeah.
0: But I'm sorry I forgot, Geraldine.
4: That's all right. That's nothing new.
0: What do you mean that's nothing new? Right. What are you going to tell me?
4: I'm wondering, is it a box of snowballs? You're after opening the box and you're taking the snowballs out and you're closing the box and it's clicking into the bottom sleeve of the box.
0: Oh, okay. I can hear you trying not to laugh.
4: It's okay, but I like a good laugh. I do enjoy you every day, yeah.
0: Oh, how could I forget you? Well, listen, let me play you my favorite tune.
4: Well, I'm glad I know it's not. Okay, Pat.
0: Good talking to you, Jer. Stay in touch.
4: Thank you. Bye.
0: Anytime. Bye. Hello, Nova Drive.
5: Hello, Pat. How are you?
0: Not three bad. Who's this?
5: It's Pierre speaking. Yeah, from South Africa, my friend.
0: No, really? I'd never have guessed.
5: Yeah.
0: Right. Tell me what I want to hear.
5: It's dropping off avocado into a saver container. Dropping off avocado into this container just to save it, like a saver.
0: Oh, I see what you mean. Yes. Never mind.
5: No worries. Thanks, Patrick.
0: You stay in touch, my man. Thank you.
5: Cheers. Bye-bye.
0: Michael, you tell me what I want to hear, and I'll give you money.
6: Okay, I think somebody is pushing football and then the mango fell off and bouncing on the table. Thank you. Next time, see you.
0: Next time. If the next time is tomorrow morning, you'll be picking up £40,250 from PJ and Jim. First game of theirs is 7:30. Back in a bit with Bowie.
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0: Well, there's been a development on the M1, that big one, and it is a big accident. On the M1 northbound, just before Donabate Junction 4, it's still blocking the middle and the right lanes. 45 minutes of pain from the M50. Because of this, traffic's being held from joining at Swords Road and Coolock Lane, the usual. Blackrock, I think that one is still there on the Frascati Road, in the middle of the road at the lights for Temple Road into Blackrock Village and Bray. That overturned trailer is still flaked out on the Wilford roundabout, M11 Junction 5, blocking the left lane before the Shankill exit. That's all I have for you so far. But apart from that, it's delays. But that M1 is... Actually, do you know what? Pat Navrodi, if you find a way around that that I could put out to other customers, that'd be great. 087-1818-100 is the WhatsApp and 4404-100 gets you straight through to Patnav. It was a huge day on this day a very long time ago for English football. It's all World Cup relevant. I'll tell you what I mean after Evanescence, and I have David Bowie in about a minute. Just about 5:30 as we drive. Clodagh, what's happening?
16: Well, Pat, fans and fellow musicians have gathered at the Mansion House in Dublin today to write a few words for the iconic singer-songwriter Glenn Hansard in his book of condolence that will be open for the next 2 days. The Irish Prison Service has purchased a bomb and bulletproof van to be used when moving criminal gangs, leaders, terrorists and other high-risk inmates ahead of the arrival of Daniel Kinahan back to Ireland. And a 17-year-old has been found guilty of the murder of father of five Barry Daly in Donerail in County Cork. In sport, the European nations have agreed to boycott the World Cup if FIFA goes ahead with plans to sell off part of commercial rights of the tournament to private investors. Bows are to face Balkany in Kosovo tonight. They currently are a 2-1 lead. And finally, Eddie Howe has left Newcastle United, with Al Ahid head coach Matthias Yesler in favour to replace him. It'll be dry tonight with long clear spells, lowest temperatures of 8 to 10 degrees. We'll have more news for you at 6. This is Clodagh for Nova.

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1: Bring me to life.
0: And David Bowie was on before that. The exact opposite. Oh no, I thought it was Ashes to Ashes from Young Americans. Yes, I was going to say before, today's an anniversary, a massive, massive day for English football with all the talk about the World Cup and all that kind of stuff. England won the World Cup today in 1966. That's it. The country is still waiting to see another team repeat that achievement. If only to be able to watch an England team win in colour. Stop. Lovely bit of Bruce Springsteen coming up shortly. Hold on.
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Here's The Addictive, Novel Drive with Pat Courtney, and a song about part of the car which will be absolutely obsolete soon. The Universal. That's Blur. Possibly in the full hybrid Honda, designed for everyday life with its dynamic electrified performance and a lot less to look after. On show now at Honda.ie. Football versus Holmes. Clodagh explains in two. And there's a big event starting outside the Gaiety. I'll tell you more about that after six. And now, thanks to my Jedi powers, here's your next hour's music in 23 seconds.

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12: With the latest from the Nova Newsroom, I'm Clodagh Byrne. Dublin City Council has noted the planning authority's decision to refuse permission to build homes on a football pitch at Portland Row. And in sport, England and Scotland are among European nations who will boycott the World Cup if FIFA goes ahead with plans to sell shares to private sponsors. But first, a former senior Garda says Daniel Kinahan's extradition will be heavily security-focused. The alleged gang boss has lost his appeal in Dubai and is expected to be returned to Ireland soon. He's wanted here to face charges related to organised crime. Former Assistant Garda Commissioner Pat Leahy says planning for the extradition operation is most likely underway.
13: If there was going to be a criminal intervention, it could happen at any stage of the process on the way home, and the guards and the defence forces will be very, very clued in to that. So I would expect that it will come back and we'll all wake up some morning and we'll be told they have landed. But I don't think there'll be any information that will come out in advance.
12: Dublin City Council has noted the planning authority's decision to refuse permission to build homes on a football pitch at Portland Row. It says this offers clarity on the way forward, but warns it will impact the delivery of much-needed homes in the area. The proposals for 49 units of a strand pitch were strongly opposed by locals who didn't want to lose the green space. North Inner City Councillor Neil Ring says the community is delighted today, but people are wondering what's next.
14: We're delighted that Dublin City Council will now have to go back to the drawing board and incorporate a design that will involve collaboration with the local community and other stakeholders to make sure that what we have in terms of community facilities are protected and yet at the same time deliver sustainable housing, social housing in this, an area that really needs housing.
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8: Live.
12: Extra barriers have been put up at the Vico swimming spot in the South Dublin coastline. Dunleary County Council says it follows members of the public accessing the area, despite fences for construction work. The decision to raise more barriers was made following unacceptable behaviour shown towards workers. Contractors are currently resurfacing the ground on the swim platform and repairing damage to the handrails. The local authority says the air sign will now be blocked off while works are taking place. Nova News, sport and weather are next.
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12: England and Scotland are among European nations who will boycott the World Cup if FIFA goes ahead with plans to sell shares to private sponsors. More than 50 member associations say they stand together against turning one of the sporting great competitions into investment product. Sports finance expert Kieran Maguire says UEFA will feel it has leverage over the world's football governing body.
20: You could argue that FIFA needs UEFA more than UEFA needs FIFA. And on the back of that, the sense of disappointment and the sense of lack of trust that exists now between the two entities has reached such a level that they don't feel that they can work with them anymore.
12: In Gaelic games, two of the captains from this weekend's LGFA All-Ireland finals say they're disappointed that men's club fixtures in their respective counties have been scheduled for Sunday. There are major club championship games down for decision in Roscommon, who contest the intermediate final, and Carlo, who are in the first ever junior decider. Carlo captain Roisin Bailey has revealed it is a bone of contention, with attendances likely to be affected for both games at Croke Park.
1: Sport.
12: And that's your sport.
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21: Pat Leverty Graham was screaming at me on the WhatsApp. He's going, "What's going on the M1? With a row of those emojis with the teeth falling out. The left and middle lanes are blocked now, Graham, while the professionals sort that accident out. It's northbound at Dunabate Junction 4. The right lane has opened up again, but the pain is massive. 80 minutes from the M50. Now, because of this, traffic's being held from joining at Santry. Now, Lucia, where was your... You had a good alternative here. Oh, yeah. Hi, Pat, she says. Pat Navrodi Lucia. You can get to Swords via Santry's Swords Road if people are being blocked from the motorway at Coolock Lane. From Swords, Dunabate can be reached on the R132 to avoid the motorway. Nice one. That's what Pat Navrodi's are all about. They've cleared up that one from the M50 southbound of the Mad Cow Junction 9. Mind you, it has left 30 minutes worth of pain in its wake from Junction 3 on the M1. And Bray, I have no reason to think otherwise. The overturned trailer is still there in the Wilford roundabout. M11 Junction 5 blocking the left lane before the Shankill exit. Any changes in any of that? 087-1818-100 is the WhatsApp, and 4404100 gets you straight through to Pat Nav.
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12: It'll be dry tonight with long clear spells. Lowest temperatures of 8 to 10 degrees. 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

drive a pack, Courtney, and we doesn't. Teenage Dirtbag Baby. Eurythmics was on before that. Listen to this. It's a memorial busk that was by the Luke Kelly statue on Grafton. Well, it's not on Grafton Street, really, is it? It's down the end of King Street. It's a bunch of musicians. Singing Glenn Hansard songs. Just out from the gate.

0: It was all organised by Jamie Harrington. He came from the same part of Ballymun where Glenn Hansard grew up. And he put it there because that was traditionally where Glenn Hansard used to do his busking. Yeah, that's good. But this is what Jamie has to say about it himself.
1: We decided to come together and celebrate Glenn because he was such a big part of all of our lives. And, you know, if one of us died, Glenn would be on the street singing. So we're here singing for him. Glenn took us all in at some point in our lives when we needed him. He kind of had a way of finding you when you needed him.
0: There you go. And do you know what happened? There was one of the musicians in that was playing a guitar that Glenn Hansard had given him because he didn't have one of his own. So there you go. That was happening in town this afternoon. And in fact, not all that long ago. Please hold for Bon Jovi after the Kinks on Nova.

0: 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With Kinka John before Bon Jovi's Bad Medicine. Listen, just in case you missed it, and it could make a difference to you if you're kind of leaving for somewhere late, but the left and middle lanes on the M1 northbound are blocked at Junction 4 Dunabate. The professionals are managing a big, big accident there, and the right-hand lane has opened, but the pain is 80 minutes worth from the M50, and because of this, customers are being held from joining at Santry. 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And from Swords, you can get to Dunabate on the R132 to avoid the motorway. And Matt the taxi, you did that. Good man. You two friends of mine in the car there. Yay. On the way to the airport. So if that's you this evening, then that's the way forward. Doing shots shortly. Hey, I made it past Wednesday. And I didn't do any shots. So Thursday I'm allowed. Doing shots with Prince, Aerosmith, and Queen. Aerosmith? Not quite. Aerosmith and Ballet Shoes. But that's in my music news, in between Arctic Monkeys and Oasis.
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2: Oh, I don't know. I thought it was doing so well. Like, I made it past Wednesday without wanting to do shots, but oh, let's just go with the flow. Purple Rain, Prince's groundbreaking 1984 film and the album of the same name, is getting the almost inevitable Broadway treatment. The musical adaptation is set to premiere next year. If you think that sounds like a risky undertaking, a ballet set to the music of Aerosmith will premiere in Virginia next year. In fact, in May, the Virginia National Ballet will take that one on. It'll tap into the band's 70s heyday alongside their later MTV-era hits. Dance This Way? Maybe not. Queen's Budapest concert on the 27th of July in 1986 was part of their Magic Tour. The band was at the top of its game, and this was the last filmed live performance with Freddie Mercury. The fact that this made Queen the first Western rock band to perform behind the Iron Curtain, with 80,000 tickets sold and an estimated 45,000 people listening outside, that makes it something very special. Well, that's why the filmed footage has been meticulously restored, to use the exact words, from the original 35mm footage by Peter the Hobbit Man Jackson, and matched up with newly remixed audio, ready for release at the end of October across all the usual formats. Read all about it at that brilliant website, superdeluxeedition.com. 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There's more Super Deluxe music news as standard at nova.ie.

0: seriously addictive. Nova Drive, Pat Courtney, and Aerosmith. Yeah, that item in my music news there about the Virginia National Ballet doing a ballet production of just called Aerosmith. I suppose, you know, we've seen Steven Tyler and some pretty tight stuff over the years, so it's probably not going to make that much difference. Dude looks like a lady anyway. But if that band there is not in our World Cup of Seriously Addictive Music this bank holiday weekend, I'd be very surprised and very disappointed. And I'll hunt you down if you don't put it in there. If you don't know what I'm talking about, tomorrow is going to be full of it. From 3 o'clock onwards, I will be telling you everything, because it's your last chance tomorrow to get your band in, your qualifying band. Got loads of them today. Thank you for those. I'll put those out tomorrow. Late dispatches, nothing really, except that in 2002, it was announced that Australian scientists had been testing a passenger jet that could travel at 8 times the speed of sound and could fly from Sydney to London in 2 hours instead of the usual 12. What happened to it? Well, apparently on the test flight, it overshot the runway at Heathrow, and no one's seen it since. Please hold for Neil Young.
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0: Drive with Pat Courtney and Zubegrass. All right. Neil Young was on before that. Big security for the Kinahan extradition, as you can imagine, including a brand new vehicle, which you didn't hear about before. You will soon, because Clodagh has the full story in two. And hear that. If you're driving, there's a dashboard drumming ditty for you. Enjoy. Waving.
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10: With the latest from the Nova Newsroom, I'm Clodagh Byrne. A former senior Garda says Daniel Kinahan's extradition will be heavily security focused. And in sport, UEFA members, including England and Scotland, have unanimously voted to boycott FIFA tournaments if plans to sell stakes in the World Cup go ahead. But first, hundreds of Glen Hansard fans have gathered in Dublin City for a busk to celebrate the musician. The 56-year-old died yesterday in a motorcycle accident. A musical vigil is being held for him near the Gaiety Theatre this evening by some of the musicians he gigged with over the years. This couple came to the city to attend the event.
11: I think he was just a national treasure. Like, he promoted music so well. And we just heard all the stories about how he brought the young musicians up, and he'd give them time, you know, at his gigs and stuff.
12: He'd encourage every artist musician to pursue it. He was so kind.
10: Jamie Harrington helped organise the busk.
13: We decided to come together and celebrate Glenn because he was such a big part of all of our lives. And, you know, if one of us died, Glenn would be on the street singing. So we're here singing for him. Glenn took us all in at some point in our lives when we needed him. He kind of had a way of finding you when you needed him.
10: Meanwhile, the crowd sang some of Glenn's most popular songs.

0: The singer-songwriter's book of condolence will be open for the next 2 days at the Mansion House from 10 a.m. to 4 p.m.
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0: A former senior Garda says Daniel Kinahan's extradition will be heavily security focused. The alleged gang boss has lost his appeal in Dubai and is expected to be returned to Ireland soon. He's wanted here to face charges related to organised crime. Former Assistant Garda Commissioner Pat Leahy says planning for the extradition operation is most likely underway.
3: If there was going to be a criminal intervention, it could happen at any stage of the process on the way home, and the guards and the defence forces will be very, very clued in to that. So I would expect that it will come back and we'll all wake up some morning and we'll be told they have landed. But I don't think there'll be any information that'll come out in advance.
0: Nova News, sport and weather are next.
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0: UEFA members, including England and Scotland, have unanimously voted to boycott FIFA tournaments if plans to sell stakes in the World Cup go ahead. European nations held an emergency meeting this afternoon in response to the proposals by the president of World Football's governing body, Gianni Infantino. Former FA chairman David Bernstein says it's another example of terrible management from FIFA.
4: This deal was done with no governance at all, done in secret, with a very tight timetable to try and force a sort of resolution, you know, and with Donald Trump's friends and family and so on. I mean, it really, in a way, beggars belief when you sit back and think about it.
0: Meanwhile, Matthias Jaissle has been linked with the vacant managerial job at Newcastle United. The German coach is in the line to take over after Eddie Howe quit as manager today after 5 years. It's understood Howe's decision was taken following discussions with the club's hierarchy over the last few days. And that's your sport.
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0: It'll be dry tonight with long clear spells. Lowest temperatures of 8 to 10 degrees. 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

Spaces Nova, How You Remind Me. There's Nickelback, old Chad Kroeger. In front of that, the biggest selling 12-inch single in the history of the world, New Order's Blue Monday, that they actually lost money on because of the art involved, printing the thing up. Kings of Leon, Some Foreigners, Some Lizzie, on the radio this hour. 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

0: This is Nova playing Seriously Addictive Music. I'm Greg, and there's Foreigner. New Graham, Mick Jones, great band. Cold as ice, not cold as ice tonight. Dry, long clear spells, 8 to 10 degrees. Tomorrow, another bright day, sunny spells, up to 21 degrees. However, as we head into the last bank holiday of the summer, more unsettled weather by Sunday and bank holiday Monday with outbreaks of rain on the way. You have been warned. We'll get chocolate stains on our pants next on Nova.
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1: On Apple TV Plus, The Dink is a sports comedy about Dusty, a washed-up tennis player. After a wrist injury ruins his game, Dusty's doctor, played by Ben Stiller, prescribes the unthinkable. Play pickleball.
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1: 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Clint Dreeberg, your man at the movies on the couch. 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

0: This is Nova with Greg playing Seriously Addictive Music on a Thursday night. Angie, Rolling Stones, from all those years ago. And played from vinyl as well, the old Static, the old frying eggs at the beginning. Some football going on this evening. There's quite a lot of qualifying going on. Shells safely through. Nomi Kalju beat them 2-1, but it was the first legs when Shells did all the damage. Finished 6-4 on aggregate to Shells, full-time score. Derry are up against it at home this evening. Not going to plan for them. What have we got? Latest score for Derry. We got one apiece. And Bowes are a difficult, sticky one for Bowes. But they're doing okay so far. Heading for half-time. Might be half-time there. Derry are a goal behind to Rijeka at home. That's 2-0 on aggregate. But Bowes, who are probably facing a tough one against Balkany, it's 1-1. 3-2 to Bowes on aggregate as they head for half-time.
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1: 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I'm Dee Woods and I'll be here with Friday Night 80s this Friday from 7. 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

0: Common Nights. Edwin Collins used to front a band called Orange Juice back in the 80s. They're seriously addictive music. It's a girl like you. Got the latest news and some weather at 8 o'clock on the way. See you the other side with REM.
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9: Good evening, I'm Cliona Dwyer. A man and two teenagers are due in court tomorrow after a 17-year-old was today found guilty of the murder of Barry Daly in Donnerail in County Cork. The jury reached their verdict on the 17-year-old after 7 hours and 29 minutes of deliberations. Jamie O'Hara reports.
10: The teenager found guilty today gave no reaction when the verdict was read out close to 2:15 this afternoon. 21-year-old Alex Deedy of Glenview Convent Road, Donnerail, was previously found guilty of the murder of Barry Daly, while a second teenager who cannot be named was convicted of Mr. Daly's manslaughter after the DPP accepted his plea. The trial heard Barry Daly suffered a severe facial trauma and had a fractured lower jaw caused by a significant blow or blows from a weapon such as a golf club. The father of five died in his front garden close to 2 a.m. on the 12th of October last.
9: A busk has been held for Glenn Hansard in Dublin City. The 56-year-old died in a motorbike accident yesterday. Emily Keegan reports.

0: crowds just off Grafton Street this evening singing Glenn Hansard's Oscar-winning Falling Slowly. Hundreds of fans gathered for the musical vigil in the city centre, organised by some of Glenn's co-buskers. Jamie Harrington is one of them.
1: We decided to come together and celebrate Glenn because he was such a big part of all of our lives. And, you know, if one of us died, Glenn would be on the street singing.
0: It was emotional scenes for many fans who are still coming to terms with the news.
2: A former senior Garda says Daniel Kinahan's extradition will be heavily security-focused. The alleged gang boss has lost his appeal in Dubai and is expected to be returned to Ireland soon. He's wanted here to face charges related to organised crime. Finally, Ben Affleck has won the top prize in the US version of Who Wants to Be a Millionaire. The money will go towards the Hollywood actor's charity, the Eastern Congo Initiative. And that's your news for now.
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5: It'll be dry tonight with long clear spells, lowest temperatures of 8 to 10 degrees. 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

Ian Hunter yapping all over the end of that song, still going strong in his 80s and making great music. It's seriously addictive music on Nova. Mott the Hoople, all those young dudes. Dudes are, you know, two-year-olds, I reckon. That's about it. Dudes are cute little guys when they're running around with their baseball caps on and all that. Cool dudes, one of the kids around our way. And in front of that, R.E.M., The One I Love. On the radio this hour, we got some Blondie, got some Zeppelin, got some Delamitri. Remember Justin Curry & Co.? We'll do that this hour.

0: Nova playing Seriously Addictive Music. Blondie, Once in a Love, and it was a gas. It's a heart of glass. Now then, we're heading into the bank holiday weekend, the last one of the summer, and we have got the World Cup of Seriously Addictive Music, our knockout contest. 32 teams, 32 matches. You get to decide each titanic battle to, well, we'll work out the greatest of all time. Instead of countries and football teams, we have Radio Nova artists, and who features, well, it's up to you. All this week, the qualifying rounds. You can let us know who should feature in the final 32. You can WhatsApp 087-1818-100 with hashtag cup and your chosen act, and listen in tomorrow evening. Pat Courtney will reveal our round of 32. He'll kick it off when he hosts the World Cup of Seriously Addictive Music opening ceremony on Nova Drive. Then across the weekend, Saturday, we'll have the rounds of 32. Sunday, 16, the rounds of 16. Then the quarters and semis, all leading up to the grand final, Bank Holiday Monday. So let us know who you'd feel should be part of it. 087-1818-100 with hashtag cup and your chosen act.
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2: Technology, I'm just not a fan of it, right? 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

Nova playing Little Delamitri. Justin Curry, the frontman of that band. It's seriously addictive music. Nothing ever happens. Plenty happening in football this evening. Shells are through, safely through to the next round. They could be playing Ajax. Big money spinner for them. Not so good for Bose. Balcani 3, Bohemians 1. That's 4-3 on aggregate. And Derry City beaten earlier on. A full-time score at home this evening. Derry City 0, Rijeka 1. 2-0 on aggregate. Derry are beaten.

0: 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Oh, just say, play Radio Nova 100. Oh, okay.
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0: Nova, relax, chillax. We play that for Orla, who's down in Porto. She sent some footage, some pictures, sunsets and stuff. Beautiful evening. She's down there with the family, and Orla, Mark and Jane, usually in Dublin 15, she says, but here we are in Porto, and actually sent a picture of her daughter frying an egg in a pot, in a pan, by the swimming pool. It is that hot down there. Frankie Goes to Hollywood, ZTT, Zhang Tang Tung Records, Trevor Horn. They actually had the Frames on their roster, which was a most unusual kind of label for the Frames to have signed to, the late Glenn Hansard and co, way back when. ZTT, and then there was a deal done where the album came out, I'm thinking of Fitzcarraldo, coming out on a different label as well. But Frankie Goes to Hollywood, many moons ago, we're doing the old, we're living in Ireland for tax, and one of them, I think it was Brian Nash, had the curly perm. And you remember Harry Enfield, the Scousers? Remember the Scousers? What are you starting? You're looking at, and you're starting, and all this kind of thing. And they were fighting and starting and all that. We were at a well-established watering hole in Dublin many years ago, myself and a bunch of lads, and one of the guys who's no longer with us, Henry, who left us some years back. One of the lads from Frankie goes by, and Henry goes, ooh, ah, like, welcome to the Pleasure Dome. Didn't go down well. You stand, all that kind of thing. Soft lad. And it was diffused. Well, we knew the bouncers, you see.
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0: Nova with an old Northern Soul song all those years ago, and Mark Almond and David Ball got it together in the 80s and put it, segued. Remember the 12-inch single used to segue into Where Did Our Love Go? It was brilliant, soft sell. In front of that, you got your number, Foles. Here's a number, 40,250. 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And failing a winner tomorrow, we'll play midday, Saturday and Sunday. 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
10: Good evening, I'm Fiona Dwyer. A man and two teenagers are due in court tomorrow after a 17-year-old was today found guilty of the murder of Barry Daly and Donna Rail in County Cork. The jury reached their verdict on the 17-year-old after 7 hours and 29 minutes of deliberations. Jamie O'Hara reports.
11: The teenager found guilty today gave no reaction when the verdict was read out close to 2:15 this afternoon. 21-year-old Alex Deedy of Glenview Convent Road, Donna Rail, was previously found guilty of the murder of Barry Daly, while a second teenager who cannot be named was convicted of Mr. Daly's manslaughter after the DPP accepted his plea. The trial heard Barry Daly suffered a severe facial trauma and had a fractured lower jaw caused by a significant blow or blows from a weapon such as a golf club. The father of five died in his front garden close to 2 a.m. on the 12th of October last.
10: Public sector pay talks are unlikely to get underway until a few weeks before the budget. A number of unions are balloting their members on potential industrial action after the previous deal expired at the end of June. Any new agreement is expected to take up a significant amount of the money available in the budget. Public Expenditure Minister Jack Chambers says he wants to start the negotiation sooner.
12: The fact that the unions decided to engage in a balloting process means we missed opportunity in July. I wanted to have positive and constructive talks, and we had two exploratory discussions. We're likely to recommence discussions and engagement, I expect, when the balloting process concludes, which will take a number of weeks, so it could be early September.
10: A campaign opposing the Republic of Ireland's Nations League fixtures against Israel says Ireland's home game against Austria could become a flashpoint. Ireland's away match against Israel will be played in Hungary on September 27th, while the return fixture on October 4th has been moved from Dublin to Serbia. The Austria game at the Aviva Stadium falls between those two matches. People from across the country have been making their way to Waterford for the Southeast's biggest music festival. Altogether Now officially kicks off at the Curramore Estate in Portlaoise tomorrow. And that's your news for now.
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13: It'll be dry tonight with long clear spells, lowest temperatures of 8 to 10 degrees. 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

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Florence and her machine. I reckon it's a time travel machine myself. Or a welding machine, I don't know. Cosmic Love, Seriously Addictive Music. In Kosovo, they're playing Extra Time. Why? Bows are doing okay. 3-2. They trail Balkany, but it's 4-4 in aggregate. They're into extra time, and you can bet it's kind of hot over there. We'll keep an eye on that game. This is Nova with the Beatles.

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0: Nights. Like Seriously Addictive Music, the late, great David Bowie helping out Arcade Fire all those years ago. That is Reflector. In front of that, Goo Goo Dolls, Iris, from a Nicolas Cage movie. City of Angels, the less said, the better.
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0: Gavin Ites. No Nutty Boys, that's what they were called back in the day. Seriously addictive music from Madness. The House of Fun, Balkany 3, both 2, 4 all in aggregate, into extra time. Balkany with that, well, they thought they'd won it in 121 minutes, but the goal disallowed. It's gone to penalties at the moment. Bows are leading 3-2.
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2: Technology, I'm just not a fan of it, right? 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You're not the boss of me. 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
1: Love Nights with John Cougar Mellencamp. Little ditty about Jack and Diane, seriously addictive music. A little ditty about Pristina tonight. Bows went there. And they've won on penalties. They beat Balcani 5-4. Five straight penalties. They didn't miss one. Balcani missed their first. So Bohemians through to a little money spinner in the next round. Great night for Bows tonight. News is next at 10.
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5: Good evening, I'm Cliona Duar. Fire crews from Dungarvan and Kilmac responded today to a significant hillside fire in the Comora Mountains, with the blaze travelling down the mountainside. The fire is understood to be more significant than the wildfire reported on Sunday, and at this stage it's not known which direction it may spread. Waterford Fire Service says crews have now stood down for the evening following operations at the active hillside fire, which is located next to the popular Cum Chinnón loop walk due to visibility. A busk was held for Glenn Hansard in Dublin City Centre this evening. Fans and musicians gathered to celebrate the life of the Oscar-winning musician, who died in a motorbike crash yesterday morning. Hundreds of people came together to sing some of his most popular songs just off Grafton Street. Jamie Harrington is one of the organisers.
6: Oh, his legacy is going to be bulletproof, you know. He is going to be known for being the man who brought Irish music together. You know, you look at Chrissy Dignam, Shane McGowan, those who have gone already. There'll be some party in the sky tonight. There'll be some party.
5: The Energy Minister says plug-in solar panels could be a game changer. They can be plugged into wall sockets, removing the need for the professional installation for traditional rooftop solar panels. Minister Dara Bryan has asked his department to look into draft regulations to see if they can be implemented safely.
7: We've now over a gigawatt of solar on rooftops across the country, between houses and community centres and sports clubs. So, you know, we're seeing massive take-ups in solar grants.
8: And when do you expect them to get back to you?
7: Well, by the end of the year.
5: A new presidency conference has heard directly from young people on the issue of online safety. The event at Dublin Castle today came as the European Union considers a ban on social media for under-16s. Children's Minister Norma Foley says this country could end up introducing different measures.
9: We will see what the recommendation is in September, October time from the Commissioner. Really what we want at the end of the day during these 6 months is to bring a cohesion to it. If there could be an agreement across Europe in terms of the solution, I think it would be better.
5: And that's your news for now.
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10: It'll be dry tonight with long clear spells, lowest temperatures of 8 to 10 degrees. 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

I don't like Mondays. The old fear, you know. Seriously Addictive Music from Boomtown Rats in front of that. I dare say they will turn up this weekend. We're doing our own World Cup of Seriously Addictive Music. I dare say we'll have some AC/DC in there. You can bet your bibby, I'd say. Thunderstruck on the radio this hour. Dire Straits. We'll Bang a Gong with T-Rex. And we remember The Summer of Love, a debut single that went on to sell over 10 million. It's coming up this hour on Nova.

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0: 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Also done by Power Station. 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Get it on, bang a gong, whatever floats your boat, whatever tickles your pickle. T-Rex on a Thursday night in Dublin Town. A new member of staff. Who is it? It's this guy.
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0: I can dance. It's just, you know, maybe not as good as the next guy. Coordination issues. Genesis on Nova, Seriously Addictive Music in front of that from Gary Brooker, Procol Harum. That song that came out in the summer of love back in the 60s went on to sell over 10 million. A Whiter Shade of Pale on Nova.
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0: 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The Gallagher boys, Oasis, seriously addictive music. She's electric on Nova. 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
1: Good evening, I'm Clina O'Dwyer. A former senior member of the Gardaí says Daniel Kinahan's extradition will be an important moment. It's expected the alleged gang boss will be returned to Ireland to face charges around organised criminal activity. This comes after he lost an appeal against extradition from Dubai. Former Assistant Garda Commissioner Pat Leahy says it's an important moment.
2: Not only for an Garda Síochána, but for the people of Ireland, and particularly those that have been directly affected through victimisation in relation to this. And it's, for me, the feedback from the original arrest prompted conversations all over the country. So there was a national interest in this. So I think people will be watching it closely.
1: A busk has been held for Glen Hansard in Dublin city centre this evening. Fans and musicians gathered to celebrate the life of the Oscar-winning musician who died in a motorbike crash yesterday morning. Hundreds of people came together to sing some of his most popular songs just off Grafton Street. Jamie Harrington is one of the organisers.
3: Oh, his legacy is going to be bulletproof, you know. He is going to be known for being the man who brought Irish music together. You know, you look at Chrissy Dignam, Shane McGowan. Those who have gone already, there'll be some party in the sky tonight. There'll be some party.
1: Fire crews from Dungarvan and Kilmac responded today to a significant hillside fire in the Comora Mountains, with the blaze travelling down the mountainside. The fire is understood to have been more significant than the wildfire reported on Sunday, and at this stage it's not known which direction it may spread. Waterford Fire Service says crews have now stood down for the evening. Gardaí have launched an investigation into disturbing and targeted harassment calls being made to female councillors in recent weeks. Over 70 women have reached out to the Association of Irish Local Governments in recent days to report creepy calls with inappropriate sexual comments from a private number. Artwork to celebrate the legacy of the Gaelic Games has been unveiled outside Semple Stadium. The 3-metre bronze sculpture depicting a male hurler and a female footballer is thought to be the first public artwork to feature a female GAA player. And that's your news for now.
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5: It'll be dry tonight with long clear spells. Lowest temperatures of 8 to 10 degrees. 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

This is Nova playing Seriously Addictive Music. Please forgive me. David Gray, please forgive me, is probably what Sting said to Stuart Copeland and Andy Summers over that song, Every Breath You Take. They claimed in court that they had contributed to the song. Sting said no and was earning a fortune annually in royalties. Eventually, the lawyers got involved and checks were written and everybody's happy. I don't know if they'll ever, you know, go on the road again, but hey, it's Nova Nights for Thursday. Let me hear you say, ah.

0: Double with Greg. Thanks, Seriously Addictive Music. We were saying, with the Beach Boys. Now we're saying, Crash Test Dummies out of Canada, hey? Now, Strangest Folk, or words to that effect. The Doors have a song about it in just a moment.
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0: This is Nova playing Seriously Addictive Music, looking ahead to a weekend where, well, it'll be okay tomorrow. Bright and sunny, 19 to 21 degrees. The overview, Saturday, okay, and then Sunday in a bank holiday weekend, unsettled. Bank holiday Monday, I'm not going to say anything. Here's Clint to tell you what's on the big screen.
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2: On Apple TV Plus, The Dig is a sports comedy about Dusty, a washed-up tennis player. After a wrist injury ruins his game, Dusty's doctor, played by Ben Stiller, prescribes the unthinkable. 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
7: They're inviting me.
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2: 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Clint Dreeberg, your man at the movies on the couch. 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

0: Love Nights, seriously addictive music from Prince. It was a Raspberry Beret she wore. And apparently there's a Broadway musical in the works about Prince. Well, it's more to do with the Purple Rain part of his life. But a Broadway musical in the works as we speak. Legend in the music business has a birthday today. Big birthday. We'll play her on the classic album after midnight. Tell you more after 12.
1: 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La Traco Brainon. On Shocked and Shot in Nijig, Octo Squeal ACDC on record breaking Back in Black. Toshe Fos Marlon Dara album deal to Ismo Arif.
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1: Squeal the cars and air on drive in Shocked and Shot in Nijig Octo Carver. Fiche Marlon air on Ismo deal to Dove. Agus Glock and air on Port Tavel took a live aid on Blean Der Gun. Heis Blean to the Gookie to Sechelach. Tina Turner filed for divorce of Ike Turner on Shocked and Shot in Nijig Shocked O'Carver.
3: 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Now it's time to go out the door.
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0: I was talking to someone recently and they thought that was Adele. Paramore and Nova, the only exception. Seriously addictive music for a Thursday night. Midnight news and sports next. Bows were in action. Derry were in action. Shells were in action. 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And we'll see you the other side of midnight with your classic album.
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9: It's midnight. I'm Lindsay Dolan. A former senior member of An Garda Síochána says Daniel Kinahan's extradition will be an important moment. It's expected the alleged gang boss will be returned to Ireland to face charges around organised criminal activity. Former Assistant Garda Commissioner Pat Leahy said it's an important moment.
10: Not only for An Garda Síochána, but for the people of Ireland, and particularly those that have been directly affected through victimisation in relation to this. And for me, the feedback from the original arrest prompted conversations all over the country. So there was a national interest in this. So I think people will be watching it closely.
9: Firefighters in Waterford have stood down for the night after a major

0: major hillside fire in the Cumra Mountains. The blaze travelled down the mountainside and fire crews from Dungarvan and Kilmac responded. WLR's Kieran Foley is at the scene tonight.
1: This is a very significant fire which is travelling down the mountain. The fire crews have pulled back in the interests of safety. This is of course very difficult terrain, but they will be resuming operations in the morning. Now, as I said, we understand this fire is travelling down the mountain and is in fact more significant than the fire outbreak in the Cumra Mountains on Sunday.
0: Another group of nations has rejected FIFA's World Cup sell-off plans. The federation that oversees football in North and Central America, as well as the Caribbean, says its members have expressed deep concerns about the proposals. Campaigners opposing the Republic of Ireland's Nation League fixtures against Israel said there will be significant protests in Dublin if the first match goes ahead. Ireland's away fixture against Israel is due to be played in Hungary on September 27th with the return game on October 4th. That has been moved from Dublin to Serbia. Ireland hosts Austria at the Aviva Stadium between those two fixtures. SIPTU Deputy General Secretary Greg Ennis says if the game in Hungary goes ahead, he believes there could be significant protests in Dublin just days later.
2: I think the fans do not want this game going ahead. I think there's going to be a very difficult situation in Dublin if the first game is played, in my opinion, and I see the protests escalating significantly.
0: Plans to link the north and south with electricity lines are being described as one of the most important projects on the island. The north-south interconnector would see high-voltage power lines used to carry huge amounts of electricity across the border. However, the plan has faced significant opposition from landowners and is yet to make headway. It was one of the 9 projects designated as critical infrastructure last week, which will see a benefit from faster processing. Energy Minister Dara O'Brien said the development could save households up to €120 a year on electricity bills.
3: One project alone will greatly improve the resilience, will drive affordability, and a lot of people are challenged by that. We know the geopolitical situation across the world and the pressure that we're under and that many countries across Europe are under with regard to energy costs. One of the reasons for that in Ireland is because, well, one, we're an island, but we have a continued dependence on fossil importation.
0: Gardaí are renewing their appeal in tracing the whereabouts of a 16-year-old girl from Cavan. Julia Tash, also known as Lavina, was reported missing from Ballyconnell in County Cavan on Friday evening, July 24th. She's described as being approximately 5'5 in height, with slim build, has brown hair and brown eyes. Lavina is known to frequent Balbriggan, Rathmines and Naas. Anyone with information on her whereabouts is asked to contact Gardaí. And a busk was held for Glenn Hansard in Dublin city centre earlier this evening. Fans and musicians gathered to celebrate the life of the Oscar-winning musician who died in a motorbike accident yesterday morning. Jamie Harrington is one of the organisers.
4: Oh, his legacy is going to be bulletproof. He is going to be known for being the man who brought Irish music together. You know, you look at Chrissy Dignam, Shane McGowan, those who have gone already, there'll be some party in the sky tonight.
0: It's 4 minutes past 12.
5: And in sport, UEFA have announced that they will boycott all FIFA competitions if FIFA go ahead with plans to seek private investment for its major competitions, including the World Cup. This was decided after a meeting this afternoon with all 55 member organisations. The Football Association of Ireland have released a statement this evening saying that they support UEFA, along with all member associations, in rejecting FIFA's proposal to transfer ownership interests in the FIFA World Cup and other FIFA competitions to private investors. The association believes that decisions of this significance must be founded on strong governance, transparency and meaningful consultation. There were 3 League of Ireland teams hoping to secure a place in the 3rd qualifying round of the Conference League today. Shelburne have guaranteed their place with a victory over Estonian side Kalju over 2 legs. John Russell's men won the first leg at Tulke Park last week by 5-2, and despite losing 2-1 tonight, they've officially done enough to make it through. They're now eyeing up a huge tie against Dutch giants Ajax. While Derry City failed to turn around their tie against Croatian side Rijeka, and their European journey is over. Tiernan Lynch's men came into tonight's game trailing 1-0 after the first leg last week, but lost 1-0 again tonight at the Brandywell to lose 2-0 on aggregate. And the final game of the night saw Bohemians take on Balkani in Kosovo. They came into this game with a 2-1 advantage after Ross Tierney's last-minute winner at Dalymount Park last week, but it was 4-all on aggregate at full-time, and Bowes eventually won 5-4 on penalties to secure their European progression. And in golf, it was a tough start for the Irish golfers in Royal Lytham and St Anne's on day one of the Women's Open. Lauren Walsh finished her first round on 4-over and Anna Foster on 5-over par, while Leona Maguire finished her day on 2-over par. That's your news and sport. I'm Eve Conway. It's 6 minutes past the hour.
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8: It'll be dry tonight with long clear spells. Lowest temperatures of 8 to 10 degrees. 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
11: 68 years young today, born in Bexleyheath in Kent, Catherine Bush. Yeah, noted for her eclectic style, unconventional lyrics, and miming and dance performances. Her sound and choreography have influenced a range of artists. She started writing songs when she was 11. You know the story. Signed to EMI after David Gilmour helped finance a demo tape. Yeah, Pink Floyd David Gilmour person. 1978, at the age of 19, she had her first number one. 4 weeks, Wuthering Heights topped the charts. She was the first female artist to have a UK number one with a fully self-written song. The Kick Inside was the debut album in 1978. That went to number three. But we're going with 1985's banger, Hounds of Love, the fifth studio album by Kate Bush, released in September 85, commercially, artistically, huge. And it marked a return to the public eye for Kate Bush after the relatively low sales of her previous album, The Dreaming, in 1982. Running Up That Hill was the lead single, a hit all over again when it was used on Netflix not too long ago. It became her biggest hit, number three on its original 1985 release, but then June 2022, her second UK number one. There was also further singles on the album, The Big Sky, Hounds of Love, and Cloud Busting. So Kate Bush, on her 68th birthday, classic album is Hounds of Love.

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0: Wrapping up Hounds of Love, Kate Bush, The Morning Fog. That'll do it for me. I'll talk to you Saturday at 7 after Brian Adams for the Saturday soundtrack. Have a great one. Seriously Addictive Music continues right through the night here on Nova.
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